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2: 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But first, let me tell you a little something about Michaela, or better still, let her tell you herself.

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Starting your day the right way. 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Well, a happy Monday to you. Uncle Matty the Magician, that is the name, and you're welcome to the funnest place to ever be on the Morning Bell. It is where we start our days the right way and the best way possible. Uncle Matty bringing you the tunes, the information, and all the latest gist this beautiful, beautiful, beautiful Monday morning. Are you excited for the day? Well, of course you are. Alrighty, guys. Well, I can tell you this week has many, many extra adventures for you. Lots and lots of things that you can do. And I'm honestly positive that this is going to be one of the best days yet. And not just me, Keisha also says it. Well, this is the best day coming in right now.

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0: You're still listening to your number one family fun radio, Kids 101.7 FM here in ABJ. I heard someone say the city of Bouj, the Bouj city. I don't know what that means, but I rock with it. I'm Angel Gabby, welcoming you back to the show. As you know, this is your morning boost, your little reminder that small efforts can lead to big growth. Now, let's talk about something important this morning. Making the effort to do and be better. Not perfect, not flawless, just better than yesterday. Because truthfully, growth happens little by little. It's in the effort you make to be more patient, to be more disciplined, to be kinder, to be more focused, even when it's not easy. Here's today's message. The effort to improve matters just as much as the result. Sometimes we focus so much on being perfect that we forget something very important, that trying actually counts. So it's okay if you made a mistake today. Are you going to try again tomorrow to be better? It's okay if you try again tomorrow and you still make a mistake, because trying in itself is effort enough and it counts. Making that effort counts. Showing up and wanting to grow already puts you on the right path. For parents, maybe it's making more time for yourself and your family, or for your kids, even during busy days. And for kids, maybe it's trying harder in school. It's being kinder to your friends. It's learning from mistakes instead of giving up on yourself. Remember, you don't have to change your whole life overnight. Small improvements every day can create big changes over time. So here's your morning boost challenge. Today, choose one thing you want to do a little better. Maybe your attitude, maybe your habits, maybe how you speak to others. Then make the effort, one step at a time. Because becoming better doesn't happen in one big moment. It happens in the small choices we make every single day. As you get started on your day today, I hope you make the choice to put in a little bit of effort to be kinder to that person, to lend a helping hand more, to be forgiving more, to maybe be a little bit studious in school, or maybe put in more effort to make time for your family, your friends, your loved ones, and maybe take your work a little bit more seriously. Whatever that is for you, I hope you choose to put in a little bit of effort today to do and be better. This has been the Morning Boost on Kids 101.7. Now go into your day with intention, with effort, and with confidence. Angel Gabby, definitely say so.
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The name Uncle Matty the Magician rings a bell in your brain, right? Yes, because it comes with the morning bell. All right, guys, now we're going to be talking about what the weather will be looking like through your day. So you know how to plan your day. It is the 25th of May, 2026. And just like that, we are in the last legs of May, people. After this week, well, we just might be seeing no more of May 2026 anymore. We're looking forward to May 2027. Anyways, the morning is going to be starting off cool and cloudy with temperatures ranging from 22 to 24 degrees Celsius. The skies are likely to remain mostly gray throughout the early parts of your day, and this already is a strong chance for rainfall building gradually as the hours continue to grow. All right, so by late morning into the afternoon, temperatures should begin to rise slightly towards 27 degrees Celsius. But the sunshine might still struggle to fully break through because, well, there are going to be thick clouds covering the sky. There is also a high possibility of rainfall through the afternoon, and showers would continue to develop in different parts of the city of Abuja from afternoon towards the evening. So if you are a lover of the rain, if you absolutely love the rainy weather, if you love the cool season, if you love the wetness, well, you're going to be getting a whole lot of that today. So something to look forward to. Make sure you're holding in your umbrella and you're not caught lacking in that regard. So, or even if you're not wearing an umbrella, at least try to get a raincoat. So as you go to school, make sure to keep warm, take in your hoodie, look nice, and, well, make sure your day is great. Now, for all those who are going to be in the traffic today, driving to school or to work, well, I want to let you know that, well, there might be some traffic coming in from different parts of the city of Abuja. Area 1 might be seeing some little traffic there. Maraba, well, there will be a lot of traffic towards Maraba, Cairo Axis, and Nyanya as well. And, well, some parts of Lugbe as well will be experiencing some traffic coming into the city. So if you want to beat that, make sure to leave your home as early as possible, okay? All right, guys, if you have any drainages close to your house, you can do well. You don't have to wait for the government to do it. You can do well yourself to clear out the gutters so as when the rain starts to fall, you do not have a situation of flood. All right, guys, keep it locked to Kids 101.7 FM ABJ, where the fun never, ever, ever stops. Uncle Matty the Magician, that is the name. And I got Pun the Replay coming in on the Music Box.

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1: 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Uncle Matty is the name, and today we're going to be talking about, well, you and me and all of us on Say It in the Morning, where you get to send in your messages, your fun good morning messages, your happy new week messages, all and more, right over to the WhatsApp line. And let us spread the love. If you have any birthdays to celebrate, if you have any anniversaries to celebrate, well, definitely do so. If you're an Arsenal fan and you want to just say, hey, good morning to every Arsenal fan out there, well, you certainly can. All you got to do is join in by calling the WhatsApp line, 0907-328-8728. I'll say that again, 0907-328-8728. And, well, let's celebrate with you. Let's celebrate the Kids FM way. Alrighty, guys, don't touch it. It would be a crime if you did. I got Blank Space coming in right now on the Music Box.

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1: 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Uncle Matty the Magician right with you on the ones and the twos. And right now it is time for Say It in the Morning, where we get to send in our good morning messages to our friends, spread the love, and you know what? Start our day right. Today, Uncle Matty's actually the one giving a special Say It in the Morning message. Okay, so this is a happy birthday message to a wonderful guy, a swell person, someone who, well, I would say whenever he's around, there's really no dull moment, actually. Well, JoJo, it is your birthday. Well, it was your birthday yesterday, but hey, I wasn't around, so I couldn't wish you a happy birthday. But hey, I'm right here right now, and I want to wish you all the best in life. I do wish that you have all that you wish for, everything that your heart desires. I do hope that it comes to pass. And, you know, I do hope that you had a wonderful time yesterday and even have a wonderful week going on. So, yeah, happy birthday, JoJo. Long life, prosperity, and all the very, very best. And you can also send in your good morning and your birthday wishes, too, to your friend, your relatives, and Uncle Matty will be definitely here to be that mailman for you to make sure that message reaches the right ears. All right, guys, so do so and tune in. And, well, whilst you do so, I do hear your stomachs rumbling, and you're wondering, Uncle Matty, when are we going to have breakfast? Well, we're going to be having breakfast pretty soon, but just hold on. I like it coming in right now.

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1: 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Hi there. Is this what it's like driving your kids to school in the morning? 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
0: Oh, hiya, Abuja, and that is how you say good morning, Abuja, in Japanese. I am feeling that spirit this morning. Welcome to a brand new week, my angels. You're tuned in to your number one family fun radio, Kids 101.7 FM here in Abuja. I am Angel Gabby, and it's time for another delicious edition of Breakfast of the Day, where we bring you easy, tasty meals that are perfect for busy mornings such as this. Now, if you're getting your kids ready for school, if you're checking traffic updates or getting ready for your work day, replying to emails or trying to get ready, get dressed up or trying not to burn the toast before 7 a.m., today's breakfast is definitely for you. On the menu this morning is, drum rolls, Uncle Matty, yam and egg muffin cups. Yes, I'm going to say that again. Yam and egg muffin cups. Now, these are fun, filling, portable, and honestly a lifesaver for busy homes. Think of them as a Nigerian-style breakfast muffin, but packed with yams, eggs, and a lot of flavor. And it takes very little time to prepare, so it's perfect for a very busy morning such as this. Now let's get into making it. First up, you want to peel and dice your yam. You want to boil that for a few minutes on it until it's really soft, or to the softness or texture of your preference. Then you want to drain that out. Next, you want to prepare your egg mixture. Crack eggs into a bowl and whisk away. Now you want to add some flavor. 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I know Matty likes sausages and shredded chicken, don't you, Matty? All right. So now you want to combine with yam. You want to mix your yam cubes into that egg mixture. Now pour into muffin cups or a baking tray. So if you have those very cute muffin cups at home, or you have a baking tray or any kind of thing, any kind of cup or platform that you can use to bake, you can pour it into that. 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Not just any kind of breakfast, but your yam and egg muffin cups, which are obviously very nutritious, very healthy, are ready. 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Why not have yam and egg muffins? They are a fun way to spice things up for your breakfast. 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No time wasting, and it's perfect for mommies and daddies, parents and families that are always on the move. Now, this is your breakfast morning reminder. It doesn't always have to be boring or stressful. Sometimes the best meals are the simple ones you can prep very quickly and enjoy without even rushing. Because well-fed mornings lead to better days. 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Now, grab your coffee cups, your school bags, your car keys, and go win your day because Angel Gabby says so. Coming up next, right here on The Morning Bell. 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

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Uncle Matty, this is the name, and welcome to the best part of your morning where we get to ask you some fun questions and see just how well you're able to do. Congratulations again to our family of the week that came in all the way to the Kids FM studio. That was last week on Friday and had some amazing time with us. Well, this week is another amazing week, and I don't want to see who's going to be my first Brainiac for this week. Our questions are filled with so many wonderful categories, and I'm sure you will get one that will be absolutely fun. This week is another week that where we get to celebrate kids. It is the week where Children's Day falls under, and I can tell you that this week belongs to kids. So whatever it is that you do, make sure to do it in a way that makes your inner child happy. All right? It is still Kids 101.7 after all, so you can join in on the conversation, joining on the fun, joining on the games on Brainiac, regardless of you being a mommy, a daddy, an auntie, an uncle, or even a kid or a superstar. You know that Uncle Maddie will be absolutely excited to ask you some fun questions, and I know that you will be able to do well in them, because it is you that is a superstar, okay? I'm just here to bring out the, you know, that inner light within you, that thing that I see. And I want to make sure that, yes, you see it too. So I ask you these fun questions, and then you get them like, yes, so I am quite smart. I am the smarty that I always think I am. Anyways, guys, stay tuned. More music is coming your way on the happiest place to be, Kids 101.7 FM ABJ 123 with Oliver Collins coming in right now.

0: to Firing All Up right here in Kids 101.7 FM ABJ. Firing up the questions, ready and locked and loaded, just to make sure that our superstars are able to get it. Okay, all you need to do is dial the line 0201-226-3350. 0201-226-3350 and be part of the show. You get to, well, win some amazing things. Well, not now, though. Not now. But hey, you also get to be part of the show and win Brainiac of the Day. And also, well, you get to have them bragging rights. That bragging rights, I can tell you, it goes a really, really, really long way. When people are like, oh, well, you know, I'm a Brainiac. I need to answer questions on Kids FM a lot of times. And, well, you know for certain that that Brainiac, that smarty pants, you know, it's not play. All right, guys, let's hear it from my next contestant. Hello, good morning to you. What is your name and how are you doing today?
1: Good morning.
0: Good morning.
1: Nathan.
0: Hey, what is your name?
1: Nathan.
0: Hey, then. Nathan. How are you doing, our family of the week? Okie dokie. Nathan. Good morning to you. How was your weekend?
1: Very fine.
0: Very fine. Would anything eventful happen? Come on, talk to me.
1: I'm gonna have fun.
0: Okay, okay. Well, you know one way to make sure that your week also starts great, even though you had a wonderful weekend? By answering some fun questions. So, do you think you can get them correctly for me?
1: Yes.
0: Yeah. Alrighty there, Nathan. Well, all you need is three correct answers and you got to win on the categories that I have. So, your time is 1 minute and it starts right now. Alrighty. Question number first. Category is on TV shows. Question one. Which TV show features the character 11 and Dustin? A. Wednesday. B. Riverdale. C. Stranger Things. Or D. Dark?
1: Skip.
0: All right. Question number next. Still on the category of TV shows, which animated family lives in Springfield? A, the Griffins, B, the Simpsons, C, the Browns, or D, the Smiths?
1: Browns.
0: The Browns live in Springfield. That is wrong. It's the Simpsons. The Simpsons are the ones that stay in Springfield. All right. Don't worry, Nathan. I got some more questions coming your way on a different category this time. All right. So this is filling the blanks on the category of filling the blanks. All right. Question one. A journey of 1,000 miles begins with a single dash. The journey of 1,000 miles steps. Correct. All right, still on filling the blanks. Practice makes what?
1: Practice makes perfect.
0: All right, on the next question before our time runs out. Oh, and our time has run out, but still on the last question, still on that last question there. On a different category, this one is... All right, on a different category, this one is on, well, parts of the human body. All right, question next, which body part grows throughout your life? A, teeth, B, nose, C, eyes, or D, toes? Which part of the body grows throughout your life? A, teeth, B, nose, C, eyes, D, toes?
1: Teeth.
0: Teeth grows throughout your life. Is that your final answer? Sorry?
1: Toes.
0: Toes, final answer. That is wrong. The answer is your nose. Your nose will continue to grow throughout your lifetime. Your teeth does stop growing at a point, and your toes also stop growing at a point. Well, Nathan, I do thank you so much for joining me on the show and for answering these amazing questions. Although you weren't able to give me three correct answers before the time ran out, you can certainly try again, and Uncle Maddie will be here locked with some questions just for you, okay?
1: I have a question.
0: All right, go ahead.
1: When are you going to play our record?
0: Don't worry. Now, that is going to be a surprise. One day, you'll just be listening to Kids FM, enjoying the tunes, and before you know, you just hear your voice, okay? So I can't tell you. It's a surprise.
1: Okay.
0: All right. Well, have fun today, Nathan, okay? And also, say hi to Michelle for me.
1: Okay.
0: All right, guys. Bye-bye. All righty, my superstars. I see you calling in. But before I get on to your calls, I do have some amazing messages from our Uncle Benga in the house. He says, hey, he's got some really fun and exciting news. And not just that, some gifts also to share. So let's give Uncle Benga a warm welcome, Kids FM, round of applause. Uncle Benga, you're welcome. Welcome into the studio. Good morning. How are you doing today?
2: I'm doing good. I'm doing great. Happy weekend in Arias.
0: Happy weekend. I see you're smiling because of Arsenal.
2: Why would I be smiling because of Arsenal? I'm not an Arsenal fan. For the spirit of sportsmanship, I congratulate Arsenal for winning the title for the first time in 22 years. Amen. That's something to align yourself with. So yeah. And we are here for the kids one more time. We are here to take them the distance. And we are here to see how it would go when it comes to the Jabi Lake Mall Children's Fiesta. And we're going to be asking some questions, and hopefully children will call in and win amazing prizes like tickets and also some other access to games. And trust me, not just for children, parents, guardians can come enjoy themselves at Jabi Lake Mall this Children's Day. So that's why I'm here.
0: All right. So lots of funds, lots of stuff to be won. And all you need to do is answer questions. Well, I do hope that you put on your thinking hat, because Uncle Benga's questions, they certainly will test your mind. But hey, not too tough though. Not too tough, right?
2: Nah, not too tough. Not too
0: tough. Alrighty, guys. Well, you have loads and loads of stuff to be won. And all you need to do is just dial the line 0201-226-3350. That's 0201-226-3350. Or you can reach us via the WhatsApp line 0907-328-8728. That's 0907-328-8728. So, right, let's hear it one first.
2: Yeah, before I ask the question, just important information about the show. It's happening this Children's Day. That's 27th of May, 2026. Ooh. Starting by 11 a.m. prompt. This is the Jabi Lake Mall Children's Day party happening live this Wednesday. Yes, and gate fee is absolutely free. Yes, we have side attractions like games, sip and paint, face painting, favorite mascot, movie outing. And yes, those calling today can win tickets to watch your favorite movie. So should we start asking the questions?
0: Well, I feel like the kids are already waiting. They can't wait to get
2: All
0: it.
2: All right, let's pick the first
0: All
2: caller.
0: Right, let's hear it from our first caller. Hello, good morning. Hello.
2: Hi.
0: Hello, can you hear me?
3: Yes.
0: Oh, well, it's good to hear you. What's your name and where are you calling in from?
3: My name is Jaden and I'm calling from.
0: I heard Jaden.
2: Yeah, please speak louder.
3: David.
0: Oh, David.
2: Hello.
4: Hello.
5: Hi, good morning.
2: Okay, now you're more audible. Did you say David?
5: Yes.
2: All right, welcome to the show. So I'm going to be asking you one question. If you can get it right, then you win my movie ticket for the Children's Day. Are you ready?
5: Yes.
2: You know Jabi Lake Mall very well, right?
5: Yes.
2: What's the name of the lake close by? The lake right next to it. What's the name?
5: Jabi Lake.
2: Yay! That's the correct answer.
0: Alrighty, David. Well.
2: Alright, so yes, you're going to be winning. You're the first person to win a movie ticket for today, and it's happening live at the Sea Velvet Cinema at Jabi Lake Mall. So we'll reach out to you to know how you would pick up your ticket. Is that fine by you?
5: Thank you, sir.
2: You're welcome. You're welcome. Let's pick another call.
0: All right, let's get for another caller. Hello, good morning.
2: Good morning. How are you doing?
6: I'm doing fine.
2: All right. What's your name and where are you calling from?
6: I'm Michelle.
2: Sorry, I didn't get that.
0: Said Michelle.
2: Okay, Michelle. Welcome, Michelle. Are you ready to win?
6: Yes.
2: All right. So here's my question for you. It's quite simple. I just mentioned it. Do you know the name of the cinema where you would watch your movie at Jabi Lake Mall? Hello?
6: Hello? Sea Velvet.
2: Oh, that's the correct answer. So you are winning our second movie ticket, free of charge. Wow! All right, we'll reach out to you on how you get your ticket, okay?
6: Okay.
2: All right, thank you for calling through. Next person, let's see if they can win the Sip on Paint slot. Hello, are you there?
7: Good morning, sir.
2: Good morning. How are you doing?
7: I'm fine.
2: All right. What's your name and where are you calling from?
7: My name is Yuyu and I'm calling from Lugbe.
2: Oh, Lugbe, that's nice. Are you ready for my question today?
7: Yes.
2: All right. So let's do this. Which question should I give you? Which question should I give you? All right. What's the date of Children's Day this month? This year, what's the date of Children's Day?
7: Wednesday, 27th of May, 2026.
2: Clap for yourself. All right, so you're winning our Sip and Paint slot for the day, and you can come to the venue, gain access absolutely free. All right.
7: Can I see, please?
0: Can your siblings come?
2: Of course, of course. You can bring your siblings and your friends. Of course, it's open for all. You're welcome. Can we pick the next call? Let's see how this goes. Hello? Hello, are you there?
8: Hello.
2: Hi, are you there? What's good?
8: My name is Vanessa.
2: All right. Are you going to be around for the Children's Day Fiesta at Jabi Lake Mall?
8: What do you say?
2: Are you going to be around this Wednesday for the Children's Day party at Jabi Lake Mall?
8: Yes.
2: All right. So here's a question for you. If you want to visit a supermarket, what's the name of the supermarket at Jabi Lake Mall? It's a very popular place.
8: ShopRite.
2: Yay! You're so brilliant that even Matty the magician was looking at me like, I don't know the answer. I don't know the answer.
0: Do you know, I actually thought the answer was Jabi Lake Mall.
2: Can you imagine? So you see, you're quite brilliant. Clap for yourself. Yes. So you are also winning a sip and paint slot for the day. Is that all? And we pick another call?
0: Let's pick another call.
2: Let's pick one more call and then I'll go back to the information of the day. Hello, are you there?
4: Hello.
2: Hi, good morning.
4: So what did you say?
2: What's your name and where are you calling from?
4: I'm David and I'm coming from Jabi.
2: You're calling from Jabi, like right now?
4: Yes.
2: Okay, so where is the venue of the Children's Day party this year on the 27th of May? Where is the venue? What's the name of the venue?
4: Jabi Lake Mall.
2: All right, I thought you were going to miss that. A round of applause for yourself. So let me throw it open to you. Which do you want, the movie ticket or the sip and paint?
4: So what did you say?
2: Which do you want? Movie ticket or sip and paint?
4: Sip and paint.
2: All right. So we will give that to you and reach out to you in due course. This is still about the Children's Day party at Jabi Lake Mall on the 27th of May this week. Do we have another caller? Maybe we have time for one more winner.
0: One more winner, chicken dinner. Okay.
2: Are we ready to go?
0: Hello, good morning.
9: Morning.
2: How are you doing today?
9: I'm fine.
2: All right. Are you ready for my question?
9: Yes.
2: Okay. So, if you want to get a slice of cheesy goodness, I'm talking about two famous pizza places in Jabi. What's the name of those outlets where you can get a cheesy pizza at Jabi Lake?
9: Galaxy and Domino's Pizza.
2: Well, okay, you got Domino's Pizza, so I'm going to be giving you that one. A round of applause. Yes, it's actually Domino's Pizza and Pizza's Hut. Yes, but you got Domino's Pizza, so that goes. What's your name, sorry?
9: Jason.
2: Jason from where?
9: Who?
2: What? Jason from where? Where are you calling us from?
9: Galadimawa.
2: All right, we've gotten that right here. Just so you know, you can enjoy free gifts for shoppers and children from the 10th of May down to the 27th. Sip and paint. You want the sip and paint. You can win free gifts for shoppers and children from the 10th of May to the 27th. So right now, you can go to Jabi Lake Mall even before the event and claim win prizes that you can shop free or at discounted rate right there at Jabi Lake Mall. Free movie tickets, sip and paint slots, a lot of things to be won when it comes to the Children's Day Fiesta. I think children are calling, they want to win. Let's pick one more. I'm that generous. One more. Hello.
10: Hello.
2: Hi, what's your name and where are you calling from?
10: It's Nathan.
2: Nathan?
0: El Nathan, you already won the sip and paint.
2: You won before.
10: Yeah. I have to wake up.
0: Oh, okay. Well, you already won the sip and paint, so we'll let you know when to come and claim your prize, okay?
2: Yeah, we'll reach out to you.
10: Okay.
0: All right.
10: What did I win?
2: Sip and paint. All right, that's good. Parents, please don't forget, it's happening live this Wednesday, 27th of May. Are you on? Hello? I think we have another caller.
11: Good morning, sir.
2: Good morning. How are you doing? Ooh. Oh, she's gone.
0: We lost the call there.
2: Ooh. Anyway, I think that's all for today. Please don't forget, it's the Jabi Lake Mall Children's Day Party happening live this Wednesday. That's the 27th of May, 2026. And the time is 11 a.m. So you can come out from the morning time and enjoy yourself all through the day. Like the other caller, bring your siblings, bring your friends, bring your parents, bring your guardians, bring your teachers, and let's come have fun. So that's it. Mati de Magicia.
0: Alrighty, so congratulations to all those winners who were able to, well, dazzle us with their answering skills. They really did so well.
2: Absolutely.
0: And, well, their efforts were duly rewarded with movie tickets and sip and paint slots. So I do hope you have fun this Children's Day. Well, Kids FM is not just for the adults, or not just for the kids, it's for the adults as well. You know, we always make sure we bring the smiles right to your faces. And what better way than to start your week than by winning something awesome? I mean, I can tell you that Uncle Benga really just made a lot of kids' days today. Alrighty, guys, don't touch that dial. Uncle Maddie will be back with loads and loads of questions as the Brainiac continues. But before then, well, there's a party, and they say, well, it's happening all around the world.

0: Geico knows there's a home you and a road you. 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
1: For the lone gazelle, there sadly is no escape.
0: 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Except maybe the ravine where the gazelle got stuck. 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
1: The name remains Uncle Matty the Magician, and well, another day, another Brainiac has come and gone, and we can't wait for tomorrow to see, well, if you can answer better questions, and if Uncle Matty will have even harder questions for you, or even more surprising, or maybe more fun questions. But anyways, as 7 o'clock rounds up and 8 o'clock is coming in, we've got Kid Vestor, and well, today's conversation is on something that you and I need to work on, okay? So far, we've been having different conversations on different things, different safety nets, investment strategies, so on and so forth. And each of them have a way that they tend to, well, we've given you all the good parts of them, saying that all the things you need to do, all the things that you need to put in place, either it be for your, funding, either it be for your investing, either it be or whatever it is that you want. But there are certain things that you and I need to put in place for these things to actually work. Whether it be trust funds or whether it be saving up for a retirement plan, there are certain things that you and I certainly need to have. I'm not talking about things like the economy, I'm talking about your character. Now, yes, money mentality is a thing, and your character towards investment also matters a lot, as much as the investments. All right, guys, so we'll be talking about that and much more when we do get back from the break. Don't touch that dial. Uncle Matty the Magician is the name. And I got Aria Star and Rema. They say, hey, who is that girl?

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The best way to start your morning is the morning bell. Don't let anyone tell you differently. As you go through traffic, as you go through your day, the hustle and the bustle in the busy streets of Abuja, well, I do hope that you're tuned to the place that brings you joy and, well, brings you fun conversations like that of Kid Vestor, talking about your finances and how you should do well for them, how you should do well by them, rather. Today, today's conversation is on the what factors affect your investments. Now, when I say what factors affect your investments, there are a number of them. We could break them down into two. Things that affect your investment. There are the outside factors, that is things like, you know, inflation, prices, you know, policies, and so much, so on and so forth. But these things, you can't really do anything about them. You're just living in Nigeria. You're living in the society, and these are the things that they tell you is what it is. But what are the things that you can do that can affect your investments positively or negatively? The things that are within your control. We're going to be talking about that and so much more. But before then, I got Miley Cyrus, and she says, hey, there's a party happening in the US of A.

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3: 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Uncle Matty the Magician is the name. And to my superstars out there, well, I do have some amazing news I want to tell you. So, Abuja's Master of Games, MC 99 Pounds, and Kids FM 101.7 Abuja presents a high dose of mind-blowing fun, games, and activities for family bonding. 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I'll say that again, 0818-790-7152. Or you can call, or you can also try 0704-317-2202. 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All right, it is the Kids FM Children's Day Family Timeout with 99 pounds. Be there or be square. All right, guys, still on Kidvestor, talking about what are those things, what are those habits, what are those investment practices that you should and should not do. Now, what I'm talking about are things that affect your investments negatively. These are things that you need to work on. These are things that I can work on. These are things that you, that certainly can be affected by your attitude and by your actions. It's not about government policies. It's not about the state of the economy. It is about you. First of all, I will talk about emotional decisions. Whenever you want to make any, well, investment purchase, it is good not to buy because everyone is buying. Do not fall for FOMO. Do not fall for fear of missing out, okay? Do not buy because everyone is buying, and do not sell because everyone is panicking. You need to know how to read it for yourself, or to have somebody who knows about these practices, about these investments intricately, so that you can make better decisions. Fear and hype can really, really, really destroy smart decisions, and we need to create behaviors, financial behaviors, about researching and not showing emotional investments, right? These often lead to poor outcomes. So you see how the things now are things that you can work on. You definitely can try your best in order to not invest emotionally. Another thing is lack of patience. There's nothing in this world that grows without a little bit of patience. Whatever it is that you need to do, you certainly need patience in doing so. Whether it be buying stocks, whether it be, you know, putting your money into a trust, whether it be having a retirement plan, you certainly need to have patience. So a lack of patience would certainly do your investment a great deal of harm. Some people want to invest and be successful, and they want to make their money grow, but they do not have the patience to let it simmer, let it grow, let it, you know, tap into the roots and really have a strong foundation. Trying to rush wealth often leads to risky choices and disappointments. So whatever you are doing, try your best to put in a little bit of patience in it. That would certainly help. Another thing is poor spending habits, my God. This, I would say, it is not just the Uncle Matt, it's not just a you thing. Even Uncle Matty sometimes has this thing. You find that you have money in your pocket, and the next thing that comes into your mind is, oh, I want to spend it. I want to buy this, things that you need to buy. But if someone spends every single naira they earn, they may be little to nothing left to invest. And like Abraham so told us last week, it is good for you to not be penny wise and pound foolish. Use your money wisely and let it work for you. Instead of spending every single money you earn, try and see if there are things that you can put in your money into and it can yield a lot more interest for you over time. Another thing is following the crowd. FOMO. Do not follow the crowd. Just because people are going with it doesn't make it that, oh, this is what I should do. Make your own analysis for yourself. Following trends without understanding them can lead to losses. It can lead to a great deal of losses. Research the highlights and know exactly what you're meant to do. Herd mentality is a common way of making huge mistakes when it comes to your investments. Do not go with the herd. Understand the whys first before you say, all right, I'm just gonna put my head in and go and see if I can make money. No. Lack of financial knowledge is another thing that we need to do. Whatever it is that you want to invest in, whatever it is that you need to, you know, practices that you would definitely want for yourself, you need to have a standard knowledge of it. Have a good knowledge of whatever it is you want to venture into, whether it be real estate, whether it be stocks, whether it be trading, whatever it is that you would want to put in your money, even if you want to get in as a second gig or as something to, you know, patch onto your salary. You definitely need to have the right knowledge for it before you venture into that endeavor. All right? So with that being said, these are the things that will affect your investments negatively. Now, what are the things that you need to do that would invest or that would affect your investment positively? We'll be talking about that, well, really soon. But before then, I got Shakira here with me, and she calls this next one Waka Waka.

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2: You got Uncle Matty the Magician with you every single morning on Kids 101.7. You could call me your morning bestie. Well, definitely here to give you some advice that would help you in the long run, because Uncle Matty is always thinking two steps ahead. Today, we're talking about habits that would affect your finances, well, negatively and also positively. Before we were going on a break, we did talk about the negative effects that some activities that you do can affect your finances, whether it be your trust funds, whether it be your retirement plan, whether it be things that you would want to invest in, whether it be your second hustle, your second gig. There are things that you can certainly do that would affect the things that you're working on. And we mentioned a few of them. Do you know any others?

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3: 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It's the weekend, daddy. 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Hello, good morning.
4: Hello.
3: Hi, good morning. How are you doing?
4: I'm fine.
3: Okay, I like that. What's your name?
4: My name is Philip.
3: Philip? Wow. Oh, long time no talk, Philip. Okay, Philip. So, how was the weekend from a 1 to 100? How would you rate it?
4: You can, I gotta release it, six over 100, yes.
3: 6 over 100, not 6 over 10.
4: Six over 100.
3: Okay, 60. So what did you do that made the weekend a 60? What did you do?
4: Actually, the weekend was
3: okay.
4: It was so bad, but I have to maneuver it. I have to turn lemonade, you know. It was so bad. First of all, we had no light in the weekend time, and also I was feeling so bad during the weekend. But thank God.
3: Okay.
4: Monday, I went out, meet his friends, with Jesus Charles, and we talked about football, other things. What about the weekend?
3: Okay, so the weekend was not so great, but your friends made it better, right?
4: Yes.
3: Okay.
4: Yes.
3: So what are we expecting for this week from a 1 to 100? What are your expectations for this week? Are we seeing a 100?
4: I think I'm a little bit optimistic about this weekend.
3: Okay.
4: It's going to be a good weekend.
3: Okay.
4: We are under the morning Friday, we are under the
3: Okay. All right.
4: I'm at home learning and then trying to see what things I can do myself. So
3: let's not forget the public holidays that will be coming this week. Yeah, you know, as a teacher, you have public holidays. You know.
4: Yes. Tuesday. Yes, on Wednesday.
3: Yeah.
4: Yes. And the only thing I'm going to celebrate with children.
3: Okay.
4: I'm not playing into that world. So maybe that could be. And if I teach myself also, what I can do to make sure the weekend this week is the classic.
3: All right. So I wish you a good week ahead, Philip. Okay. Okay, Philip says, you know what? It was a 60, but he's hopeful for this week. All right. I don't know if you guys noticed, I've been saying a weekend a lot. Guy, Benny, the Laughing Diva, it's a new week. Don't forget to follow us on our WhatsApp channel. That is Kids FM 101.7 Abuja. All right, we have loads of stories right there on our WhatsApp channel. Okay, before the break, I told you guys I would be playing What Made a Little Girl Cry. And apparently, Mommy made a little girl cry. So let's hear what happened. Are you ready to hear this? Okay, let's wait for the video. Let go. Alrighty. Okay. All right. The video is loading.

Well, all you need to know is there's a baby crying right here. So, network. But don't worry, we will play that when I come back. And also, when I come back, I want you to give me a word that starts with a J and ends with an E. The hint. If it's not serious, what do we call that word? If you're okay, I think I will just tell you about this story when I come back because the network is not agreeing. Network kilo day problem this morning. But yes, tell me the word that starts with a J and ends with an E. And the hint, it is something that is not serious. All right, this is Simi with the song Teeth. Don't go nowhere, I'll be right back. Don't go nowhere, I'll be right back.

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1: 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From the funny to the shocking and the downright unbelievable, we bring you stories that will have you laughing, reacting, and wondering what people are really thinking. Join in, share your take, and laugh along with Benny the Laughing Diva. She is the queen of no frowning faces. Because on Kids or People Say What?

0: 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Now, talking about something amazing that will be happening on the 30th of May. Yeah, I know, May is literally coming to an end. Something interesting is happening come May 30th, 2027. It is what we call the Children's Day Family Time Out. Now, what you're gonna expect? 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For tickets and reservations, call or send a message to 0818-790-7152 or 0704-317-2202. And honestly, I will be there come the 30th of May. Oh, and in case you don't know who I am, my name is Benny, the laughing diva, the queen of no frowning faces, okay? I am just a foodie. So a little baby was seen crying on social media. If you want to see the video, head on over to our WhatsApp channel. That is Kids FM 101.7 Abuja. So apparently the little girl refused to hear when the mom told her, drop it. And because she took what the mother clearly told her not to take away, the mother played the police prank, and the mother said the police is gonna arrest her. And this lady started crying. The baby started crying, I mean.
1: Hey.
0: Yeah. The baby was in tears, and guess what this smart kid said? She was telling the mom to take it. So my question is, why is she telling the mom to take it? So you want your mom to be arrested by the police? Okay, so it now begs the question, yeah? Did your parents ever pull pranks on you? For one, I feel like one of the pranks that were pulled, is it prank or a lie? Because at this point, there's a whole lot with a childhood. You know that one that they would tell you, oh, go and carry your shoe, so that I will carry you and go. And then when you go to carry your shoe and come out, your mom and dad, they have left you, and then you will now be crying.
1: Hey. Hey.
0: So, whose parents pranked them the most while growing up? And if you were to say 100% or 90%, who did the most pranks between mommy and daddy? 0201-226-3350. Or you can send your messages voice notes on the WhatsApp app, or call the WhatsApp app 0907-328-8728. Hello, good morning. Good morning. Hello. Okay, we lost that call there. I'm asking a question, guys. Between your mom and dad, who played the most pranks on you? And also, I am looking for a word. It starts with a J and ends with an E. Hello, good morning. Okay, what is going on with the network this morning? Dear network, behave thyself. Hello, good morning. Good morning, darling. What's your name?
1: Catherine.
0: Wow! Okay, Catherine. Do you know the word I am looking for, or do you want to answer my question? Between mommy and daddy, who played the most pranks on you growing up?
1: I think it's mother.
0: Your dad? Your dad played the most jokes on you growing up? Oh, wow. Okay, tell me one thing that they did the most. Which of those

0: Landu listens to waiting room music at the dentist.
1: It's like nitrous oxide for the ears.
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1: Like reggae?
0: Sure.
1: Or a sea shanty?
0: If that's your thing.
1: Or pirate metal.
0: This boat trip is going to be interesting.
2: Don't you love it? Oh, it's so good!
0: It feels good to be Boatyou. It feels good to Geico.
3: Okay.
4: Okay.
3: Relax. I'll be nice. I'll not finish the food. Or will I though? I don't know.
4: Problem.
3: Okay, darling. Bye.
4: Bye.
3: Okay, so we have a message here on WhatsApp. It says, "Hello, Auntie Benny. Hi." And he says, "Name is Priye." Okay, hi Priye. And Priye says, "The word is Africa." Okay, Priya, you gave me two songs. So which of the songs do you want? Is it Nobody Do or is it Golden? Because you can only take one. So which is it? Nobody Do or Golden? And yeah, someone said the word is American. Good answer, but wrong answer. The answer is... African. Like, I literally goofed when I started the show. I actually said African and I'm like, Benny, why did you do that? Well, I guess it's all about love. When I come back, we will talk more on what today means for you as an African. Don't go nowhere. I will be right back.

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2: 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Call in, holler, and share your reaction with Benny the Laughing Diva, the queen of no frowning faces. If it's trending, it's happening. And we are talking about it first.
3: 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And we give you the gist that makes you go like, oh my gosh. And we make you question whether what we are saying is the actual truth. But we will only tell you the truth and nothing but the truth. And by we, I am talking about me, Emmy Moore, Benny the Laughing Diva, the queen of no frowning faces, aka I am just a foodie. And this foodie is right here on your family fun radio station, 101.7 Kids FM Abuja. So, the Trends, Gist, and More is part of the only show where we give things snacky. And if it's not snacky, it is definitely not the snack time show. So, yeah, it's the snack time show. And the time is 1 minute gone past the hour of 11. So, I told you to give me the word that starts with a P and ends with a T. The hint, it means there is a bun in the oven. As a woman, if you hear there's a bun in the oven, what does that mean? As a man, if your wife tells you or if your babe tells you there's a bun in the oven, what is the word she means to tell you? I mean, you guys already know the word. It starts with a P. P for potato, and ends with a T, T for time. So, hint, there's a bun in the oven. What is the bun in the oven? I don't know. You tell me about it. Olivia Dean here with the song, Man I Need. Don't go nowhere. I'll be right back.

0: black hole. Okay. Interesting one there. 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And this is Trends Just and More right here. Hello, good morning.
1: Good morning.
0: Good morning, darling. What's your name?
1: My name is Zoe.
0: Zoe! Wow! Okay, my darling Zoe. Okay, do you know the word I am looking for? It starts with a P and ends with a T. The hint, there's a bun in the oven. What is the word I'm looking for?
1: I think the word I'm looking for is pregnant.
0: If pregnant is correct, you get one song because someone has already dropped that on WhatsApp. So, which song should I play for you if you are correct?
1: Raw by Katy Perry.
0: Raw? I got the eye of the tiger. Okay. Have you munched on anything this morning?
1: Yes.
0: So what did you have?
1: Plantain and egg.
0: Ooh, lovely. Is it fried plantain or boiled plantain?
1: Fried.
0: Okay, you know what? Go to the kitchen, fry my plantain, fry my egg. Do I have your word that you're going to the kitchen to make that for me right now?
1: Maybe.
0: You better make my plantain for me. Okay. Okay, my darling. Bye.
1: Bye-bye.
0: All righty. She says the word is pregnant. By the way, my name is Benny, the laughing diva, the queen of no frowning faces, aka I am just a foodie. So the first message we got on WhatsApp is from Prisca. Prisca says, hello, good morning, Ma. The answer is pregnant. Okay, so if pregnant is correct, Prisca, you got two songs. So let me know the two songs you would want me to play for you. Don't forget you can call the number 0201-226-3350. Hello, good morning.
2: Hello, good morning, Ma.
0: Good morning, my darling. How are you doing?
2: Fine, thank you.
0: Okay, what's your name?
2: Saint Gerald.
0: Ooh. Wow! Gerald, let me hear you. What is the word I'm looking for?
2: I think you are pregnant.
0: Pregnant. Okay, if pregnant is correct, you get one song. What's the song you want me to play for you?
2: Zombie Apocalypse.
0: Say that again.
2: Zombie Apocalypse.
0: I don't think we have that. So which other song can I play for you?
2: Golden.
0: Golden. All right, my darling. Bye-bye.
2: Hi.
0: Okay, so apparently everybody's saying the word is pregnant. Are you also gonna tell me the word is pregnant? The word is pregnant? Hello, good morning. Good morning, darling. How are you doing?
2: Fine.
0: Okay, what's your name?
2: Joy.
0: Okay, Joy, so talk to me. What's the word I'm looking for?
2: I think the word you're looking for is pregnant.
0: Pregnant. Okay, if the word is pregnant, you get one song. So what's the song you want me to play for you?
2: Golden.
0: Say that again.
2: Golden.
0: Golden. Okay, Joy, have you munched on anything this morning? What did you munch on? What did he eat? Hello?
2: Bread and egg.
0: Ooh. I love bread and egg, especially when you put the egg between the bread and then you make it look like a sandwich. Is that how you had yours?
1: Yes.
0: Okay. You know what to do. Go make me bread and egg. I'm coming over. All right, darling?
1: Okay.
0: Okay, love. Bye. All righty. I mean, I'm loving all the breakfast this morning.
1: Hello.
0: Hi. Good morning. How are you doing?
1: I'm fine.
0: Okay. So what's the word I'm looking for? Before then, what is your name?
1: My name is Gift.
0: Gift? Okay, Gift. What is the word I am looking for?
1: I think it's pregnant.
0: Pregnant, okay. If pregnant is correct, you get one song. So what's the song you want me to play for you?
1: All Over You.
0: Oh, is it All Over You by Diobi or All Over by Magix?
1: I don't know if
0: that's
1: but it's All Over You.
0: Oh, okay. I know the song. It's all right. Bye.
1: Bye.
0: Okay. All Over You. I love that song, by the way. I love the song. Okay. One more call in regards to this word, and I'll tell you the word I am looking for. Hello. Good morning.
3: Hello.
0: Hi. How are you?
3: I'm fine.
0: Yay. I'm Messiera, darling. What's your name?
3: It's Kemi.
0: Kemi. Okay, Kemi, my darling. Talk to me. What is the word I am looking for?
3: It's pregnant.
0: Why did you whisper it like that? Okay, if pregnant is correct, you get one song. What's the song you want me to play for you?
3: You play Shape of You.
0: We cannot play Shape of You, but we can play another Ed Sheeran song. So which other Ed Sheeran song would you love me to play for you?
3: Anyone.
0: Any Ed Sheeran song? You're sure?
3: Yes.
0: You're sure? Okay. I will give
3: you one that you like.
0: Ooh, I like it. I will play the song that I like. This is what I love. Okay, my darling, have you had breakfast yet?
3: Yes, ma'am.
0: What did you have for breakfast?
3: Spaghetti.
0: What did you say?
3: Spaghetti.
0: Ooh. What kind of spaghetti? Jollof spaghetti, plain spaghetti, spaghetti bolognese.
3: Plain with you.
0: Okay. You know what? You better keep that spaghetti for me. Okay? I am coming over. All right?
3: Of course I will.
0: Okay, my darling.
3: Bye.
0: Bye.
3: Bye.
0: Oh my gosh, if only you guys know how I love spaghetti. You know the spaghetti I love? The one that has corned beef inside. You know that part where you're eating the spaghetti and then the corned beef is like everywhere in the spaghetti, and then you have the wrap of the spaghetti and then the corned beef is attached to the spaghetti. Oh my gosh. I know, I'm making you hungry. Yeah. 16 minutes gone past hour of 11, and it is time to tell you the word. Yeah, the word I was looking for is none other than pregnant. Okay, big congratulations are in order for Temi Otedola because she made a post over the weekend letting us know that she is expecting. On her social, she said, "Before I formed you in the womb, I knew you before you were born. I set you apart. So congratulations are in order to Mr. Easy's wife and billionaire daughter, Temi Otedola. Now, when I come back, I want you to give me the name of this actress. I don't know. Whenever I have asked for this actress's name, people never know her. So I want to believe that by this time, you guys know who she is. So she starts with an S and ends with a Y. She is old Nollywood. And she was a video vixen in a very popular song that goes by the name Love Me Jeje. I feel like with this one, you should know who I'm talking about. If you don't know Love Me Jeje, go check that song out and then wait for the woman in the video. If you still don't know who she is, nah, man.

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1: Like reggae?
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1: Or a sea shanty?
0: If that's your thing.
1: Or pirate metal.
0: This boat trip is going to be interesting.
2: Don't you love it? Oh, it's so good!
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3: This is the game show where we test your minds, your brains, and your mouth to see if you can make sounds. Mm-hmm. So what are you still waiting for? Tune in right now. If you are tuned in, you know you're not supposed to go nowhere because this is where the fun is always at. And Queen Coco is actually very good at what she does because
4: absolutely.
3: When it gets to the game show, she knows how to answer very tricky
4: riddles.
3: There's
4: no need to mock me.
3: Okay, sorry. All right, so buckle up, sit tight, and let's dive into the most exciting day, part of the day, rather. And let's go enjoy more music. I mean, that is what, out of all the very important serious talks, we must listen to music and we must have fun. So let's go listen to Bad Habits by Ed Sheeran. We will be right back.

0: That is for Arsenal. We just want to tell you guys congratulations again, because I don't understand what is happening with Coco, but anyways, we're happy for you guys. So yeah. Welcome back to Kids 101.7 FM. My name is Lady Faith and this is Coco with me in the studio.
1: Yep.
0: And today we are going to talk about something really, really amazing on the Food Explorer show. Who can guess? Me.
1: Who can guess indeed? Yep, that's the thing. So can I go ahead and tell them? I'm very eager. So we are going to talk about something that many people have vilified for a very long time.
0: Okay.
1: We are going to talk about fermentation.
0: Wow. Are you serious?
1: Yeah.
0: Okay.
1: I think that when I was growing up, Lady Faith, I honestly used to think that fermentation meant something. We know they say, that's not fermented.
0: Yeah.
1: That could not have fermented.
0: My goodness.
1: Don't drink it, that's fermented.
0: My goodness.
1: Right?
0: Many languages,
1: exactly.
0: Mm-hmm.
1: So, but the truth is that fermentation has different forms, they take up different forms. And fermented foods can, in fact, be very good for you.
0: Yeah.
1: Right? And it's very important to actually know the difference, that there are some foods that are incredibly healthy for you, and fermented foods are part of them. Now, we're not going to do the show alone, because, you know, like, between you and me,
0: mm-hmm.
1: Faith, none of us here are nutritional experts.
0: Yeah.
1: Right?
0: Yeah.
1: True. But we actually do have someone that we're going to introduce shortly.
0: Okay.
1: Who will educate us exactly on what fermented foods are, why they are important.
0: Wow.
1: And when we talk about fermented, some of the foods that you eat are fermented and you don't even know it.
0: Wow.
1: Yeah.
0: I mean, I think there was a time where I heard that even the yogurts we take, the cheese and all of that,
1: all of those
0: that
1: are
0: you take,
1: forms of fermentation. Although
0: even gari, pap.
1: Pap, yeah.
0: They are all fermented foods.
1: And they are very healthy for you.
0: And we have been enjoying them. Anyways, we have a guest, Coco said. We are going to call her. Her name is Rosalind Bernard, and we're going to call her so she can join us up and tell us everything she knows. She's a nutritionist, right?
1: Yes, she is a qualified nutritionist, and she is somebody that we genuinely need to hear from, because when it comes to these kinds of things, I feel it's best to get the expert who knows a little bit more about and she's on standby waiting for us. So.
0: Mm-hmm.
1: Let's do this one justice.
0: So
1: yeah,
0: I mean that's really, really, really, really nice, because I need somebody to, I pray someone is going to hear this, but I mm-hmm. need someone to hear it.
1: Yeah. All right, so do we have her on the line?
0: Yeah, we do.
1: Good afternoon, Miss Bernard.
2: Hi, good afternoon.
1: Hi, thank you so much. So, first and foremost, because this is Kids FM, we're going to just go ahead and call you Auntie Rosalind. Is that okay?
2: Yeah.
1: All right, so Auntie Rosalind, welcome officially to the Pickup Show. You already know my name is Queen Coco. This is Lady Faith.
0: Hi, Auntie Rosalind.
1: And
2: hi.
1: So, we were very excited when we heard that you are a nutritionist, because we are talking about fermented foods. And I was just sharing to our listeners that initially when I was growing up and I heard things like fermented foods, I was thinking it is spoiled. But now that since you are an expert and we have you in the studio, can you please educate us, what does fermentation actually mean?
2: Okay, so first of all, thank you for having me. Yeah. So there's a thin line between spoilage and fermentation.
0: Mm. Mm. Wow.
2: So people then tend to just define it as spoilage, which is not. And fermentation is very nutritious, yeah. And it's safer and easier to digest.
1: Okay. Wow.
2: So first of all, define what is fermentation. It's just the process of it's a controlled process.
1: Okay.
2: To make it's a controlled process where good microorganisms break down food, making it safer, easier to digest, and sometimes it's more nutritious.
1: Wow.
2: Why spoilage, on the other hand, is when harmful microorganisms break down food, making it unsafe and unpleasant to eat.
1: Okay, so the key here is one is harmful microorganism and the other is not harmful.
0: Not.
2: Yes.
1: Mm-hmm. All right.
2: Fermentation is beneficial, while spoilage is uncontrolled, yeah. An example.
1: Ah, okay. Different. So Roslyn, I want to just, what are some of the examples of fermented foods that we eat on a daily basis that maybe some people don't even know that the process to make these foods are fermented?
2: Okay, so one of them is yogurt. The other is...
1: I love yogurt. Wow.
2: So the other one is iru, which is locust bean.
0: Locust bean. My goodness. The day I saw how they make that, I was traumatized.
1: Is locust bean not the same thing as this okwehe? Is it not the same thing?
2: Yes. It is. It's not the same, but then the process is almost the same thing. The iru is highly consumed by the Yoruba people, while the other one is consumed mostly Kogites and also Benue and all of that.
1: Okay. Mm. So now, can you just tell us some of the benefits of eating foods that are fermented?
2: Okay, so the benefit of eating food that are fermented, one, it helps our gut health. Mm-hmm. And then sorry for that. Okay. And it also contains vitamin
1: B12. All right, vitamin B12. Okay, amazing. Yes. So I think Lady Faith wants to play a little bit of music, and then we'll be right back. But we're still talking to Auntie Roslyn Bernard, who is a nutritionist. But we want to take a quick break. And when we come back, don't worry, Auntie Roslyn is not going anywhere.
0: I have a couple of questions for you. So please stay close to your phone. We are going to call you back as soon as we are back.
2: All right.
0: Thank you. Okay, so guys, if you have questions, you can, should I say call in? Because we still have more questions to ask Auntie Roslyn. So you can send us a WhatsApp message of your questions on 0907-328-8728. Until that time, let's go listen to more music. I don't know if I should play the one that Coco wants to listen to, but because of Coco, I will not play it. So anyways, we will be...
1: I cannot beg you.
0: You will not beg me.
1: No. We'll be right back. Don't go anywhere.

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0: Welcome back to the show. It's still Kids 101.7 FM, and we are talking with Rosalind Bernard, who is a qualified nutritionist, and she's educating us on fermented foods. Lady Faith, you had a number of questions for her. Auntie Rosalind, are you still with us?
1: Yes, I'm with you guys.
0: All right, so over to you, Lady Faith. You have many people because she wants to go and eat fufu after this.
2: My goodness.
0: Ask me the questions.
2: Okay, so Auntie Rosalind, I wanted to know, although Coco kind of like asked the question before we went out, but I wanted to just know, are fermented foods healthier than regular foods?
1: Okay, regular food. Okay, so what kind of foods are you talking about?
2: I don't really understand.
0: So essentially, things like your fufu, your pap, can I eat fufu that is not fermented? Can I drink gari that is not fermented?
1: No, you can't do that, sorry.
0: Oh, wow. Okay, why is that?
1: Okay, because of the cyanide in cassava. So it has to be fully processed to get that level where the microorganisms act on those enzymes, and they make them comfortable for our system.
0: Oh.
1: So if you eat foods that are not processed properly, it causes harm to your health.
0: Oh,
2: wow.
0: I did not know that.
2: So you mean to say for some of us to be able to, should I use the word healthy, those foods have to be fermented for you to stay healthy. So if you eat most of those food newly processed without all those microorganisms feasting on them and fermenting and all that, we might most probably fall sick.
0: Yeah.
2: Wow.
1: I mean, sometimes it leads to death anyways.
2: Oh, wow. My goodness.
0: That's very scary. So I actually never knew why we keep cassava in a barrel, you know, covered for days on end. But now you've just educated us. That's very interesting to know.
2: I actually do have another question I wanted to ask. So can too much fermented food be harmful?
1: Okay, too much fermented food.
2: Yes.
1: Okay, so the problem now is fermentation takes 2 to 5 working days. So when it's 2 to 5 days, so when it exceeds that amount of days, it enters into spoilage, start having moths and all of that, and then which is not healthy for your system.
0: All right, so very briefly, before we let you go, Auntie Roslyn, what are some of the benefits of consuming the fermented foods?
1: Okay, first of all, medically speaking, fermented food helps our system in balancing, it helps balance the good bacteria in the stomach.
0: Okay, ooh.
1: That's what they improve digestion, they help the body absorb nutrients better, and also support the immune system.
0: That's amazing.
1: Thank you.
2: Yes. Wow. All right, Aunt Rosalind, we've had such an amazing time. I mean, we have to let you go because if we keep you here, we have too many questions. In fact, I will collect your number just in case for other purposes. And I've learned importantly.
0: I think the next time we have Auntie Rosalind, she should come into studio, right?
2: Yeah, we'd want to have you so we can ask you as many questions as we can. Thank you so much.
0: Have a great day.
2: Bye.
0: All right. That was Rosalind Bernard, who is a qualified licensed nutritionist. And she was educating us on fermented foods, fermentation process.
2: Mm.
0: She explained to us that there is a thin line between fermentation and
2: spoilage. So please, if your pap is smelling too much,
0: that's not fermentation.
2: That's not fermentation. It has gone beyond.
0: It has gone.
2: And then now I understand why sometimes when you, although my mom used to tell me, when you're not ready to use the pap, keep changing the water.
0: Yes.
2: Don't let the first water you kept in your pap to be there because your stomach will bloat. And before you know, you're already having, you know, reflux and all of that. It will affect you and all.
0: I was actually told that drinking the water
2: as far as
0: you change it frequently.
2: I heard that it helps nursing mothers.
0: Yes.
2: Lactates.
0: And that's why also drinking gari water is also really, really good.
2: And is, oh my goodness, I couldn't ask Rosalind. I wanted to ask her, is it true that you shouldn't throw away the first water?
0: The first water of what?
2: Gary, when you're trying to sell Gary, you shouldn't throw the first water.
0: I throw it away.
2: I do too, but
0: because
2: recently
0: sometimes
2: I stopped.
0: The Gary is not clean. And
2: yes.
0: I always
2: they say that, that you know, those things are the nutrient. Oh,
0: oh
2: God,
0: no,
2: I mean.
0: Oh, no.
2: Oh my God. I mean, well, we've heard Rosalind, and if you have any other questions, you can send it on WhatsApp or you can call us and we can help you. I mean, you know, African parents nutritionist, that's what I am, a groomed one.
0: Nobody likes
2: I would
0: see.
2: Answer your questions. All right guys, so let's go listen to more music, and this is Fire Is Low by Freshly Ground. We will be right back.

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0: We're so far up here.
1: Look at me. Take a deep breath.
0: No, I'm good. 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
3: A riddle.
4: So we already asked one. So we're going to repeat the riddle. Coco repeats the riddle so you can answer that. Okay?
3: Okay, ma'am.
5: All right. So what can travel around the world while staying in one corner?
3: A stamp.
5: Are you sure?
3: Yeah.
5: You know what? Listen, I don't know what to tell you. I really don't know what to tell you because, quite honestly, you are correct.
4: Yay! Where is my shekere?
5: Who took our shekere from this?
4: Hi! My goodness, I would have... You know,
5: shake for you because you are absolutely correct. Congratulations, Faith. So tell me, Faith.
4: It's Faith. It's Faith. She's smart like that.
5: Faith, what song are you playing for you?
3: Let me be.
4: Okay.
5: I got you. Thank you so much for calling, Faith. All right, let's take this call real quick. Hello.
6: Hello.
5: Hi. Good afternoon.
6: Joshua.
5: Hi, Joshua.
4: Nice name. Okay, Joshua. So do you want to answer three questions, riddles, or do you want to make a sound?
5: Yeah.
4: I didn't get you.
5: You want to do a trick question?
6: Yes.
4: Okay.
5: Okay. So tell me, Joshua. This one. If you throw... Okay, so before Mount Everest was discovered, what was the tallest mountain in the world?
6: Mount Kilimanjaro.
5: Are you sure?
6: I'm doing air work.
5: No, you are not correct. It's not Mount Kilimanjaro. Try again.
6: Mount Everest.
5: Is that your final answer?
6: Hold on, just give me a minute. I want to consult my PA.
5: You want to consult your PA? Okay,
6: yes.
5: So all right, that's fine. So go ahead and consult your PA and call us back, okay? We're ready for you. So Joshua's gonna call us back. He wants to consult his PA real quick. Hello.
4: Hi, how are you doing?
7: I'm doing fine, thank you.
4: All right, darling. So what is your name?
7: My name is Mark.
4: Your name is Mark. Okay, Mark. So do you want to answer three questions, riddles, or do you want to make a sound?
7: Make a sound.
4: Okay. Mm-hmm. I want you to make a sound of a horse for me. Okay.
7: Nay.
4: Wow.
5: Nay. Yeah.
4: That was a goating horse.
5: Yeah.
4: That horse sounded like a goat. But anyways, it's okay. You did your best, my darling. So what song do you want us to play for you?
5: What did you say?
7: I want you to play We Don't Talk About Bruno.
5: What?
4: Without what?
5: Okay, talk We Don't Talk About Bruno.
4: Okay.
5: Oh, from Encanto, right? All right.
4: We're going to do
5: we
4: that
5: got you
4: for
5: covered.
4: You. All right, darling. So, we have very beautiful songs queued up for you guys. Mm-hmm. First of all, I want you guys to warn Coco because I don't want to hear any Arsenal song. But until that time, I have warned her to let me be. Anyways, we will be right back.

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1: Oh, I know. Boy, oh boy. 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Paddle to the metal. Oh, man. I should do this for a living.
0: It feels good to be BoatU. 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

0: My goodness.
1: My goodness.
0: My Lord. Mm-hmm. Anyways, welcome back to Kids 101.7 FM. My name is Lady Faith.
1: And my name is Queen Coco.
0: Mm-hmm. And together we are the Pickup Girls. And we've had so much fun today. I mean, another 3 amazing hours gone like that. Mm-hmm. I mean, we started with the Food Explorer show. We also did the whole Let's Travel.
1: Yeah.
0: We actually did games, and then the network is just too bad today. I know. Today, I don't think it's the network. I think it's actually the rain causing the network to, you know, break a bit and all of that. But anyways, we have to wrap up this particular segment because it's already 2:52 and we have to go because we're making way for Susie the Big Baby. She's going to come up here and talk to you guys about amazing, amazing stuff. I mean, you've got to listen. Call in to sing and play. Call in to also report because there's the parents report card, right?
1: Yep.
0: Exactly. All right. So from me to you, we love you. And this is We Don't Talk About Bruno News.

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Well, you already know I am your favorite big baby. 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And right about now, it is the school bus drive. And my soda pop, you already know, on the school bus drive, we have three amazing segments for you. As always, the number one segment is After the Bell. And then after the one, we have the Sing and Play. And last but not the least, we have the Parents Report Card, where we report everybody, okay? And you already know, for you to join in this beautiful moment that we are about to experience right now, the numbers are 0201-226-3350. Or you can call me on the WhatsApp number or send a voice note or a message via WhatsApp on 0907-3288728. Those are the two numbers that are available for you, my soda pops. Anyways, when I come back, we are gonna just, you know how we do it on After the Bell, right? You tell me what you think, I tell you what you think, and we all laugh about it. Okay, today's one is very, very interesting. I'm sure you want to know, what is Susie going to talk about today? Stay with me. Do not go nowhere. Do not touch the dial, because I will be right back. So, mommy, daddy, uncle, auntie, grandmama, and grandpapa, welcome to the show.

0: 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Well, you already know it's me, Susie the Big Baby. Did I say that? Oh, yes, I think I did. Ooh. Any which ways, my soda pop, I bring to you something very important, right? Something that we need to talk about so that mommy and daddy gets to hear about this. Okay, I'm with you today. Okay, so some children actually hear this, you know, words like this, right? Go and wash the plates, sweep the sitting room, clean your room before touching the phone, and you know, all those kind of things. And then all of a sudden, it feels like you're being punished, right? Ah. But parents often say, you know, they are teaching us, they're using this to teach us responsibility. Sometimes they say, oh, life is not all about enjoyment. And sometimes they say every children should know the basic home skills, okay? So today, we are asking, very, very important, that is, my soda pop and I, we are asking you, our mommy and daddy, are chores punishment or life, you know, training? What do you think? Are chores punishment or life training? You already know what chores are, right, my soda pops? Chores are, you know, all those things that mommy and daddy ask you to do in the house, like washing of the plates, sweeping of the parlor, you know, dusting the rooms and all of that. Yes, that is what I'm talking about. Are chores punishment or life training? Now, they are chores because they help children grow responsibly, right? Or they are chores because it's simply stressful and, you know, for some kids because they see it as stress. What do you think? Is it something that it's actually good, or you feel like, oh, for us kids, it's stressful. Please, we don't want stress. We are too young. What's your take on it, my soda pops? The numbers are 0201-226-3350. Okay. Hello, soda pop.
1: Hi.
0: Hi, what's your name?
1: My name is Gift.
0: Gift. Okay, my darling Gift. Welcome to the show. Now, are chores punishment or life training? What's your take on chores?
1: Chores are big, big punishments for me.
0: Wow.
1: A very big punishment.
0: Okay, why did you say so?
1: First, I'm going to give an example.
0: Okay.
1: There was one day, I was watching a movie, mm-hmm. a very interesting movie. Then, my mom just came up the I said, Ebola, go clean your room. I was like, what?
0: Sorry for the laugh.
1: Oh my gosh.
0: Whoa.
1: Like, in my mind, I felt like killing myself. Ah. Don't take me now.
0: We don't do that. That deep? No, you can't be kidding. You can't be joking, right? No, you're joking, right? Okay, but I have a question to ask you, though. Did mommy actually ask you to clean up your room a while ago before you started watching the movie?
1: No, she just came out of nowhere.
0: Okay, has she ever told you to always clean your room?
1: Yes, sometimes.
0: Ah, I see the problem. That's why. So she's like, eh? So your room is not tidy and you're watching a movie? No way. I think that's what happened.
1: Child. But when she's watching her own movie, we don't disturb her.
0: Because she has done all she's supposed to do, I guess.
1: Don't worry. When she's watching her own movie, I'll say, Mommy, I'm hungry. I'll disturb her.
0: Wow. Are you serious?
1: Yes.
0: I know you cannot do that. You're just feeling offended right now. Look at you. Oh, thank you so much, Gibbs, for calling in and dropping your contribution. We do not say bye. What do we say?
1: Meow, meow.
0: Meow, meow, my love. Ooh. So Gibbs is like, what? I'm going to revenge. Like, how dare mommy? Okay, let's hear from another soda pop. Hello?
2: Hello.
0: Hi. What's your name?
2: Joshua the Jagaban.
0: Joshua, what is this? All right, Joshua. So, how are you today?
2: I'm fine.
0: Okay, so let's dive straight into the topic for today. Are chores punishment, or it is actually like a life training? What's your take on, you know, chores?
2: Well, if I should say, exactly both.
0: Okay. So what makes it a punishment?
2: Well, thought is a life skill because they take meaningless illness to godliness. And by learning these skills, you know, in abroad, these skills matter most.
0: Okay.
2: As for punishment, sometimes they just want you to do it. I can count how many times I try to watch an interesting movie. They will send me to do chores. By the time I finish the chores, the movie would have finished.
0: Oh, I feel your pain, bro. I totally get. Yeah, I totally get. Don't worry. We're going to talk to Mommy and Daddy on the radio today. Hopefully they are listening. I'm sure definitely they are listening. Okay. Thank you so much, Joshua, for your contribution. We do not say bye. What do we say?
2: Meow, meow.
0: Meow, meow. So for Joshua, it's a mix. It's a mix of, okay, it's actually good for us to be able to, you know, be able to do things by ourselves and not to rely on others. And it's punishment because most times we don't get to, you know, watch the movies that we are supposed to watch. Like Gifts said the same thing. Why are Mommy and Daddy using watching of TV, like especially where we're watching an interesting movie? Why are they using it to punish us? Like, why? That's where it turns into punishment. And I have something to say about that, but let's hear from all the soda pops. Hello.
3: Hello, good evening.
0: Good afternoon, my darling. What's your name?
3: Ozzy, Oma.
0: Ozzy, baby. Okay, Ozzy. So, what?
3: Okay, thank you so much.
0: Oh, you're welcome, my love. Don't mention. Okay, so Ozzy, back to this, our topic for today. Are chores punishment or life training?
3: How did you say?
0: Are chores punishment or life training?
3: It's your life training.
0: Okay, why did you say so?
3: Yeah, to help you, to build you. So that in case if you're a girl, you get married, you can take care of your home.
0: I see. Nice. So, are you trying to tell me that Mommy or Daddy hasn't ever punished you by giving you house chores to do? Like plenty of it. Ooh. Wow. Okay, that's impressive. Thank you so much, Ozzy, for calling in and dropping your own contribution. We do not say bye. What do we say?
3: Thank you very much. I really appreciate it.
0: You're welcome, my darling. All right, so it's a meow meow. Meow meow, darling. All right, okay. So I love the fact that Ozzy said she has never been given house chores as a punishment, and that's why she's not seeing it as a punishment. So it's more like, oh, she sees house chores as a life training skill, you know, that she needs to work on and develop and all of that, which is actually fun. I feel like parents should not punish their children by giving them house chores to do, because now instead of you to make them love house chores, you're making them not like house chores. And I don't feel like it's the best thing for, you know, parents to do. It's not a good option right now, because we are supposed to love chores. Like for me, for instance, I love chores. Like you will literally be begging me to, okay, Susan, go and rest. Yes, that's how much I love chores. Because when I was growing up, Mommy and Daddy did not use house chores to punish me as a form of punishment. It's a no-no. Okay, so even if I want to get punished for doing something wrong, I know that, okay, I'm serving. It's either, I pick pin or something. Or in fact, my mom and dad, they didn't really punish me like that, because just speaking to me alone, oh my word, I'm already so apologetic. I'm already feeling so sorry for what I did. I'm like, okay, I'm sorry. Yeah, Susie was a good girl. And I'm still a good girl. Yay! So, anyways, when I come back, okay, we're going to talk more, and I'm going to receive more of your calls to hear from you. my setup up if chores are punishment or a life training skill. Okay, so stay with me. Do not go nowhere. Do not touch the dial. I want to hear from you. Okay, you know how we do it now. I hear what you have to say. You hear what I have to say, and we enjoy ourselves. So stay with me. Listen to this beautiful music, Gabriella, and dance.

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0: 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I just dropped a question there, and who knows, can you answer me that? Right. So do well to go to the WhatsApp channel, Kids FM 101.7 Abuja, and engage. Okay. So far, so good. We have been talking about house chores. Are they punishments or life training lessons? And so far, so good. I've gotten, like, someone said it's punishment, someone said it's both, and the other one said no, it is not. It's actually a life lesson. So I still want to hear from more of you. Okay. Hello. Hello.
1: Hello. Good afternoon, ma.
0: Good afternoon. What's your name?
1: My name is Stephanie.
0: Stephanie. All righty, my darling Stephanie. So what do you have to say about chores? Are they punishment or they are actually life training lessons for you?
1: To me, chores are punishment, a serious one.
0: Tell me about it.
1: I say chores are punishment because, like, when you're sitting down doing nothing, no one is going to stress you.
0: Yeah.
1: But when you just get engrossed to something, like watching a movie or doing something important to your phone, is that time to remember, Stephanie, come and help me do this. Stephanie, come and dress your room. So that's
0: wow.
1: Like,
0: I see. So, to you now, chores become a problem when you are relaxing and then out of the blues, they're just like, okay, you know what? You are too idle, Abby. You are too idle. I need you to do Okay, I get you. So, my darling Stephanie, thank you so much. Definitely, mommies and daddies are listening to us, so they get to, you know, adjust a little bit for us. Thank you so much, Stephanie, for calling in. We do not say bye. What do we say?
1: Meow, meow.
0: Meow, meow. Mommies and daddies, are you taking notes? I feel like if they have done... Okay, here's the deal. If they have done what they are supposed to do, please don't look at it like, oh, they are too idle. Ah, they have to be doing something. What? You are just sitting down watching TV? No. It's gonna happen. And then you start sending everyone errand. Please now. Be nice now. Okay, let's hear from some more of my soda pops. Hello.
2: Hello, good evening.
0: Good evening. No, good afternoon, my darling. What's your name?
2: My name is Gerald.
0: Gerald. All right, Gerald. So talk to me. Do you feel like house chores are punishment or it's a life training lesson for you?
2: For me, I think it's a life training.
0: Okay.
2: Because one day you are going to live alone. So nobody is going to help you to do the house chores.
0: You are absolutely correct. So let me ask you another question, right? When does chores become a problem for you? When does it become a problem?
2: Maybe when I'm playing video games or watching movies.
0: And then that's when mommy and daddy comes and says, oh, put off that game. Oh, yeah? Go and watch this and go. Or how does it work in your house? Tell me about it.
2: It will just be like, turn off that game and go and clean your room. So annoying.
0: It's so annoying. I get you, my darling. All right. Thank you so much for calling in. We do not say bye. What do we say?
2: Meow, meow.
0: Meow, meow, darling. Okay. So I feel like right now, punishment is kind of leading right now. Mommy and daddies, what do you have to say about this? Are you just going to sit down there and keep quiet? Talk to us, okay? Hello.
3: Hi.
0: Hi. What's your name?
3: Hello.
0: Hello, can you hear me?
3: Yeah, can you hear you? The voice talking. Rain is falling.
0: Oh, rain is falling. Network is going to start its own very soon. All right, but can you hear me? Hello? Oopsie daisy. Not nice network. So, For me, so let me continue with my conversation with you, right? So why do chores matter? Now, chores matters because it teaches responsibility, right? Are you listening to me? Please pay attention. Okay, let me reduce the bed. I need you to pay attention. Chores matters a lot because it teaches responsibility. That is one. It teaches you discipline, right? It teaches you independence. It teaches you teamwork and respect for shared spaces. Now, if you don't know the meaning of all what I just said now, I'm going to break it down. But I'm with you, my soda pops. I'm with you, yeah? Because I feel you. I feel you, niggas. Okay. All right. So now, when it comes to responsibility, like everybody in the house, you know, have their own responsibility in the house. Like, you know, probably it's you to wash the dishes today. Your brother is supposed to sweep the house. You know, everybody has their own form of responsibility in the house, which is actually good. Now, it teaches you discipline. Discipline in the sense that if they give you this to do, are you disciplined enough to carry it out without mommy and daddy chasing you up and down? Have you washed the place? Oh, yeah. What was your place right now? You know, that kind of thing. Like, are you disciplined enough to like, oh, mommy has sent me to wash the plate. Let me go and wash it without her, you know, coming to complain that, oh, I have not washed it and all of that. You're disciplined in that sense that, okay, even without them even telling you that you're supposed to wash your plate, you already know that, okay, I am supposed to do this. Now, when it comes to independence, it teaches you how to stand on your own, do things by yourself. Like, a few of my soda pops called in, I think Gerald and Ozzy said that, you know, when you grow up, you will be able to do things by yourself because it will surprise you that some people do not know how to wash plates.
4: Ah.
0: Are you shocked? Yes, it can happen. Like, they don't even know how to wash plates. Plates is even small. When it even comes to clothes, they don't know how to wash clothes. Yeah. So that kind of thing can happen. So you need to know how to do things by yourself in order for you not to rely on somebody else to do your work for you. Because if you do that, at the end of the day, people will disappoint you. They said, if you want to get the job done, do it yourself. Am I communicating? All right. And then it also teaches you teamwork. For instance, when they share house chores for you to do in the house, and their mommy's like, this is just an example, right? I'm just gonna use some of my soda pops. And mommy's like, Ozzy, you have not washed the plates. Ozzy's like, oh no, it's not my turn to wash plates. I have swept the floor. It is Gerald that is supposed to wash the plates, you know, that kind of thing. And then Ozzy now goes to Gerald. Gerald, you have not washed the plates. You're supposed to wash the plates. And Gerald is like, oh, it's just that I'm a bit tired, that kind of thing. And then Gerald's like, oh, please, can you help me out? And then probably, you know, Ozzy decides to help Gerald, or they do it both together, you know, just so that the work can get done. It's part of teamwork, okay? Especially when you love your brother or your sister, that can work, and it teaches you teamwork, okay? And then the last one is respect for shared spaces. Do you know what that means? Like, you already know that, okay, this I'm supposed to do it, do not do it for me, that kind of, like, a lot of you, my soda pops, like, oh, they like this aspect whereby, oh, mommy asked me to do this, please, I want to do it, do not do it for me. I have seen soda pops like that before. Are you one of them?
4: Ah.
0: I could be like that, you know. Most of the time I could actually be like that, like, okay, you know what, no, don't do it for me, I'm going to do it myself. Please, this is my own work. Go and do your own. Go and do your own chores. Okay, so do you ever fight for, like, no, it's my chores. Like, leave it alone. I'm going to do it. Are you like that? Anyways, now I'm going to talk about when chores now becomes a problem. Don't worry. I'm still going to pick your calls, okay? Because I want to hear from you. When chores becomes a problem is when one child does everything. Yes, that can be very, very overwhelming. Like, you have like four kids in the house, but because only one of them is very active, then you now want to finish the poor boy or the poor girl with all the chores because she's the, or he or she is the most active child. Then you not, Ozzy, come and wash this place. Ozzy, come and clean this place. Your brother's not done this. Ozzy, come and... No, now. That's when it now becomes a problem and a sort of punishment to them that is now looking like punishment, right? So, mommy and daddies, please do not do that. Make sure every child gets, you know, a piece of work to do in the house. Do not leave it for only one child. And then... when chores also become a problem is when chores affect school or rest. For instance, a lot of soda pops that are saying chores are like punishment is the fact that it is when they are resting that mommy and daddy will now come and say, Gerald, you are sitting down there. Come on, we do off that TV and no.

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0: If that's your thing.
1: Or pirate metal.
0: This boat trip is going to be interesting.
2: Don't you love it? Oh, it's so good!
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3: Favor.
4: All righty, my darling Favor. Are you ready for Susie?
3: Yes, ma'am.
4: What is the meaning of corporation? Corporation.
3: Corporation means to work together.
4: Okay. Yes, working together in chaos or how? You got working together. You got working together, yes. Right? Because that is what, yes. You know, when you cooperate, you work together. But how do you work together, really, when you are cooperating? You know, if people do not cooperate, right, they cannot work together. There is just one small word that is missing in your definition of cooperation. Just one small word. You know, I mentioned, working together in chaos. Can someone work together?
3: No.
4: Exactly. So what's the opposite of chaos? You know the meaning of chaos, right? What's the meaning of chaos?
3: Something that is bad.
4: So, like, what's, like, the opposite of chaos?
3: Good.
4: Working together, good. You know, when there's chaos, there's no peace, there is violence, there is this and that. So what is the opposite? I just need you to put in that word into working together. I'm looking for just one word. Working together, unite. Okay, let me help you out here. Working together peacefully. Because if you work together peacefully, then you are actually cooperating. Right? All right then. For your effort, what song should I play for you?
3: Allow Me by my Junior.
4: Allow You by who?
3: Allow Me.
4: Allow Me. Who sang the song, darling?
3: My Junior.
4: Oh, okay. I got you, boo. All righty, darling. We do not say bye. What do we say?
3: Meow, meow.
4: Meow, meow.
3: I love you
4: too, darling. All right. Ooh. What's the time? 4:43 p.m. I think I can still squeeze in some more calls. Right. Hello.
5: Hello.
4: Hi. Turn down the volume of your radio set, please.
5: Hello.
4: What's your name, darling?
5: Jadesola.
4: Jadesola, right?
5: Yes.
4: Okay, Jadesola. You ready for Susie?
5: Yes.
4: Alrighty. What is the meaning of duty? Duty.
5: Did you say unity or beauty?
4: No, duty. D-U-T-Y. Duty.
5: Oh, like a task that you're expected to carry out.
4: Wonderful. Come on. Okie dokie, my darling. So what song should Susie play for you?
5: Heat Waves by Glass Animals.
4: Come again.
5: Heat Waves by Glass Animals.
4: I only had the waves. I didn't hear the first word.
5: Heat Waves.
4: Did you say peace?
5: H-E-A-T Waves.
4: Oh, Heat Waves, right?
5: Yes.
4: Okay, by who?
5: Glass Animals.
4: Oh, I see. All right. I'll look into the song for you, okay? We do not say bye.

0: what do we say?
1: Meow, meow.
0: Meow, meow. All right, all right, all right, all right. It is still 101.7 Kids FM Abuja, your family from radio station. Anyway, guys, let's go on a music break and Susie the Big Baby will be right back. But I'm going to wrap up the sing and play, okay? The sing and play has officially come to an end, okay? Because I have some 1, 2, 3, 4, 5, 6. I already have 6 songs that I need to play before the next hour, okay? So let's enjoy the music, okay? When I come back, it's gonna be the Parents Report Card. This is a segment where you report anybody that is upsetting you, anybody that has offended you. Yes, report that person. And if you feel like, oh, Susie, I do not know what to do about this situation, call me up, okay? Don't worry, when I come back, we'll talk about it, all right? It is still 101.7 Kids FM Abuja, your family from radio station, you heard? Anyway, stay with me and enjoy this beautiful music. I will look to you. Hey!

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0: 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And once again, it is still me, Susie the Big Baby, Oopsie Daisy, aka Just the Baby, the Scratch That. I'm a boss baby. Anyways, before we go on with the parents' report card, right? I want you all to pay attention. I mean, the ad has been playing for a while now. 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You remember 99 pounds, right? When he comes say, yo, I'm not 9 pounds. Yeah, he is the one actually hosting this event in collaboration with Kids FM 101.7 Abuja, right? We present a high dose of mind-blowing fun, games, and activities for family bonding. 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Or you can call this other number, 0704317-2202. 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I want to see you there, okay? All right, so back to parents' report card. Who do you want to report? Or if you're feeling a certain kind of way, call me up, talk to Susie. The numbers are 0201-226-3350. Or you can call the WhatsApp number, which is the 0907-3288-728. Okay, okie dokie, let's take the call. All right, hello.
1: Hello.
0: Hi, what's your name?
1: Cherish.
0: All righty, my darling, Cherish. Who do you want to report?
1: My classmate.
0: Your classmate? Yeah?
1: Yeah.
0: Okay, what did your classmate do, Cherish?
1: Well, before we went on break, there's this boy like this that my classmate, let me just say, yes, she likes him. So, like, we were writing a test now, and there's one particular side in school that we go to sit down and sometimes we talk. Then I saw him there, and I started talking to him. Before you know, my friend passed. She now saw both of us and thought maybe I was trying to steal him away from her. Then she now acted unbelievably. So rude to me. You can't even imagine it. I tried to explain to her that he was just there, and it's not as if I was talking to him about anyone. It was even mostly her I was bringing up. That's why she now got angry at me. She did not talk to me again.
0: Okay. So, your friend thinks that you're trying to steal her friend, a male friend, away from her, right?
1: Yes.
0: Okay. We're not going to judge here, okay? No judging. But how old are you, my darling?
1: 14.
0: You're 14. Oh, you're a big girl. Okay. So, here is the thing. It's quite a difficult one to talk about right now. But did you try explaining to her that
1: Yes.
0: There's nothing between both of you.
1: Exactly. And so, it's not as if I'm interested in the boy or anything.
0: Okay, that is good. And I love the fact that you are focused, right? But that doesn't mean you shouldn't mingle with any other person. So because she's very good friends with that boy, that doesn't mean no other person should talk to him. So, my darling, as long as your conscience is free and you have tried to explain to her, like, oh no, nothing, we're just gisting and all of that, not because, like, is it because he's your very good friend I should not have talked to him again? Hello. Anyways, but I'm not saying you should pick a fight with her, but as you have tried to explain yourself and she's not listening to you, then leave her alone, right? Are you with me? Hello?
1: Yes.
0: It's so noisy. Try and be calm, okay? Because the noise is entering the speaker. Okay. So as long as you have explained yourself to her, just leave her alone. If she doesn't want to talk to you, that's okay. Do not force her. I mean, her very good friend, which is the boy, can actually testify to it, okay? So
1: yes.
0: Whenever she's ready to talk to you, that's fine. Just keep your mind open about it, but do not go talking to her and try to persuade her and all of that. Your conscience is clear, right? Are we on the same page? Exactly. So leave her alone. When she's ready, she'll talk to you, okay?
1: Okay.
0: And then you can actually tell the guy, which is a very good friend, to like, oh, tell your friend though that there's nothing, oh, I was just gisting with you, you know, that kind of thing.
1: Yes.
0: Exactly. All righty, my darling. Well, be careful and focus. Focus, okay? Yes. Good girl. All right, my darling. I love that. We do not say bye. What do we say?
1: Meow, meow.
0: Meow, meow, darling. Meow. That's so cute. All right, it is still 101.7 Kids FM Abuja. Hello. Turn down the volume of your radio set, please. Hello.
1: Hello.
0: Hi.
1: Yeah, I'm Jessin.
0: You're who?
1: Jessin.
0: Blessing. Okay, my darling, Blessing. Who do you want to report?
1: My sister.
0: What did your sister do?
1: My sister beat me.
0: Why? Why did your sister beat you? What did you do?
1: Because I was disturbing her.
0: Why were you disturbing her?
2: She will not give me my pencil.
1: She will not give me my pencil.
0: I'm already hearing your sister's voice. Sister. Sister, I can hear you. What's your name, sister?
3: Gabriella.
0: Gabriella. I'm hearing you now. Gabriella, talk to me. Gabriella, why would you not give her pencil?
3: He's a boy. His name is Jason.
0: Jesse.
3: Jason.
0: Jason. Oh, I thought I heard Blessing. Oh, Jason. All right, so why did you take Jason's pencil now?
3: He wanted to write in my book.
0: Ah.
3: School book.
0: No, that's not good now. Okay. Jason, can you hear me?
1: Yes.
0: Okay, so go and take another notepad or a book or, you know, a jotter and write on your jotter. Don't write on your sister's school book. It's not good, okay?
3: Okay.
1: Okay.
0: Are you sure you understand what I'm saying? If your sister gives you back your pencil, go and pick a jotter or a piece of paper and write there. Do not write on your sister's school book. Do you understand me?
1: Okay.
0: Good boy. All right, my darling. Meow, meow.
1: Meow, meow.
0: Good boy. All right. Who's next on the line? Hello.
4: Hello.
0: Hi. Turn down the volume of your radio set, please.
4: Okay.
0: What's your name, darling?
4: Hanatu.
0: Hanatu. Alrighty, my darling Hanatu. Is everything okay with you?
4: No.
0: What's going on?
4: My friend is bullying me in school.
0: Your friend? How can your friend bully you? That
4: she's my
0: if she's your
4: she's
0: friend.
4: My class...
0: Okay. Go
4: she's
0: on.
4: My classmate and also my friend.
0: Okay, but you cannot call her your friend if she's bullying you. A friend will not bully you. Are you understanding what I'm saying? We've had a conversation about friends. A friend that will bully you is not your friend. Now, how does she bully you?
4: She always beats me.
0: She beats you. And have you ever for one day reported her? Have you done that?
4: No. Yes, I've reported her, but I'll not do anything to her.
0: Who did you report to?
4: Our basic tech teacher.
0: Do you have a class teacher?
1: Yes.
0: Okay, so I want you tomorrow to report to your class teacher and tell your class teacher that she has been doing this to you. She has been beating you. Now, she is not your friend because your friend would not beat you. Do you understand what I'm saying?
4: Yes.
0: She is not your friend. Do not call her your friend anymore. Now you have to report this to your class teacher. What did I say you should do?
4: I have to report this to my class teacher.
0: Exactly.
4: And anytime she beats me and I'm trying to revenge, she'll start saying sorry. She doesn't want me to revenge to her. She doesn't know that her hand is painful.
0: Okay, I didn't get you properly. Say that again.
4: Anytime I'm talking to one of my friends, she'll just come and beat me. And if I try to revenge you, she'll start saying sorry, because she doesn't want me to beat her.
0: Can you imagine? Tomorrow, right, I need you to report her to your class teacher. And if your class teacher doesn't do anything about it, right, listen to what I have to say. I am not supporting violence, but I also want you to stand up for yourself, right? If she comes to meet you and she beats you, my darling, give her a dose of what she did to you. Do you understand? Do not listen to her, I'm sorry, because she keeps on repeating it over and over again. And I assure you, she will stop. But before you do that, report her to your class teacher, all right?
4: Okay.
0: And when she comes, if your class teacher warns her and do not wait for her to do it again. I'm sure anytime she's coming, you can see her coming, right?
4: Yes.
0: Exactly. So you need to also protect yourself. If you see that she's raising her hand to beat you, block it. Defend yourself, okay? So that she will stop beating you. And then if it escalates, that means if it goes beyond what she used to do, maybe the thing now escalates and it gets into a fight, you report her again. Say, sir or ma, I reported her to you. She came again to beat me and I defended myself. Do you understand me, my darling?
4: Yes, ma'am.
0: All right, my darling. So sorry about that, okay? But be at alert. Do not let someone hit you anyhow. You're welcome. We do not say bye. What do we say?
4: Meow, meow.
0: Meow, meow, my love. All right, it is still 101.7 Kids FM Abuja. Hello.
5: Hello.
0: Hi, what's your name?
5: Ozzy,
0: baby. How you doing today?
5: I'm fine.
0: All right, so who do you want to report?
5: I don't want to report anybody. I just want to thank you. My heart is filled with
0: Joy. Oh, you are so sweet. Thank you so much. Thank you for thanking me. Okay,
5: thank
0: God.
5: Whatever is your secret prayer, my God will answer it for you. Oh,
0: amen. Amen, my love. Amen.
5: You never die. You keep on growing.
0: Amen. Amen. Thank you, Ozzy. God bless you too, my love. Okay.
5: Like. Are you hearing me?
0: Yes, I can hear you.
5: I was thinking, as I told you that day, like, I'm disturbing you. I told you, let me leave it. Like, it's too much disturbance that makes someone not to have that mind to send it.
0: Mm-hmm.
5: So I left you. So when I came back from church, I now saw that someone is calling me. And I said, who is this? And it was private number. I said, wow.
0: Okay, it's okay, my darling, okay? Ozzy, baby.
5: Thank you.
0: You're welcome. We do not say bye. What do we say?
5: I love you. Bye-bye.
0: Oh, I love you more, my darling. Meow, meow. All right. It is the 101.7 Kids FM Abuja. Okay, so I have a voice note here. Let's listen to it.
6: Good evening, Auntie Susie. My name is Abraham. I don't have anybody to report. I just want to say hi. How is work today? And thank you for the link you sent for me. I really appreciate it. Yeah, I've started interacting in the WhatsApp channel. Thank you.
0: Oh, thank you so much, Abraham. Oh, you're so sweet. Anyways, you are welcome too. All right. So, the WhatsApp channel Abraham is talking about is Kids FM 101.7 Abuja, okay? Just go there and, you know, enjoy yourselves. All righty, my darling. Abraham, you are absolutely welcome. Anyways, let's go on a short music break. I think I should play this beautiful song, Aye by Davido. Do you know that song? Aye. Enjoy.

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1: 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You heard, and you already know, it's me, Susie the Big Baby, Oopsie Daisy, aka I Just the Baby. No, scratch that, I'm a boss baby. Anyways, I still want to hype this for you, right? Abuja, we are ready. Are you ready? Abuja, we are ready. 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It's Children's Day family time out. So the venue is Kingdom Heritage Model School behind Living Faith Church, Kubwa. I'm going to say it again. The venue is Kingdom Heritage Model School behind Living Faith Church, Kubwa. 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You know, there are lots of prizes that are going to be won, okay? So, such as microwave fans and a lot of cash prizes. You wouldn't want to miss it, would you? Would you? Can you answer me? Would you like to miss that? Of course not. So, because I'm going to be there. Anyways, we are featuring Energy Machine, DJ Coco, surprise artists, and amazing entertainers like Chugs the General, Willy Willy, MC Grandpapa, and many more. 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So, do well to, you know, book or take a ticket for your child or your children, okay? I do not want you to miss out. This is going to be Children's Day Family Time Out 2026. Do not miss it. If you miss it, please do not miss it. That's all I have to say, okay? Anyways, let's go listen to some more music. I'm sorry, Susie the Big Baby, we'll be right back, okay? I just popped in here to make this announcement because I love you and I want to see you there, okay?

0: 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You're tuned in to Kids FM, where the fun never stops. Don't miss out on all the exciting games and awesome shows we've got just for you. Let's have fun!
1: Hi guys, my name is Amakori Deba.

0: 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All right, it is still 101.7 Kids FM Abuja, your family fun radio station. Yes, it is still the Parents Report Card. Let's go. Hello.
1: Hello.
0: Hi, what's your name, darling?
1: Cherish.
0: Come again.
1: Cherish.
0: Cherish, baby. All right, Cherish, who do you want to report?
1: I don't want to report. Aww. I want to tell you that I finally, like, I'm Susie the Big Baby on YouTube. And I saw your face. You're so cute.
0: Oh, stop it. Continue.
1: You know, I didn't expect you to be that young.
0: You didn't expect me to be that young?
1: Yes.
0: Let's say I have good genes. Yes, baby. That's why.
1: You must be the magician too. He's like, oh, you guys are just fuck it.
0: All of us are what?
1: Clarkies.
0: You would be amazed if I tell you my age, but I'm not gonna tell you my age. But that's what.
1: Why not?
0: That's what you get when you live a good life, okay? When you live a good life, you tend to, you know, have rest of mind. You play. You think I was joking when I said I am Susie the Big Baby? Yeah. So thank you. It's a compliment because even all my mates, all my schoolmates, they see me, they're like, Susan, you have not changed one bit. Yes, honey. That's what's up.
1: Even me, I was surprised. I'm like, your voice now sounds older than you look.
0: Ooh, because I'm older. That's why. My voice carries my age, but my face doesn't look like my age.
1: So, I mean, you're like 30s or 40s.
0: Quite an interesting question, but I'm not going to tell you my age.
1: Okay.
0: Okay, my darling, Cherish. So, thanks for the compliment anyways.
1: You're welcome.
0: All right, we do not say bye. What do we say?
1: Meow, meow.
0: Meow, meow, my love. Ooh, yes, yes, yes. I mean, I'm not surprised. I've always gotten that kind of compliment that I look way younger than my age. Mm-hmm. It is good genes. Good genes and, you know, good food, relaxing, and always being happy. That is my secret. Honestly, I tell you for free. You know, when you're always happy, you're always staying positive and all of that. You're not letting, you know, the bad affect you so deeply. Trust me, you will look good. You know, you sleep well, you play, because I play a lot. Yes, playing too is one of my secrets. Okay, let's go back to business. Hello.
2: Hello.
0: Hi, what's your name, darling?
2: It's Christiana again.
0: Christiana. All righty, Chrissy. Who do you want to report?
2: I want to report my classmate.
0: Oh, okay. What did your classmate do?
2: My classmate, I'm the prefect in our class.
0: Mm-hmm.
2: So anytime they are making noise, I write their name and give them to our class teacher. Our class teacher will flog them.
0: Mm-hmm.
2: When she flogs them, he's going to come and be insulting me, eyeing me, and be saying that it's because of the class prefect. I have authority over everything. That is why I used to write his name. And I told him, it's because of your making noise. That is why I used to write your name. So, he was thinking, I'll speak. Then, and I'll leave him. I wrote his name. I used to be writing his name because he used to make noise.
0: Mm-hmm.
2: So, he will not do anything. So, one day, for my five students, they were having a practical on meeting. So she was not like, the teacher now saying, if you cannot, you can meet a secondary student that can meet so that to help you.
0: Mm-hmm.
2: So I was now, the girl now come to me, I was not meeting the girl. So I was not teaching her how to breathe. So the boy was not like, okay, I'm going to get auntie. I'm not like, it's not that I'm doing it with the girl told me to help her. So it was not like, okay, I will speak. The moment I carried what? And be playing.
0: He carried what? I'm sorry.
2: What?
0: What?
2: Playing what?
0: What? Okay. What? Okay. Okay, is that the report? Is that all?
2: Yeah.
0: Okay, so I want you to tell your class teacher about this situation that is happening. Have you ever told your class teacher about it?
2: No.
0: Okay, so you have to tell her. Is it a he or a she?
2: Who?
0: A she. Okay, so before she even asks you to write the names of Noisemaker, tell her that this particular classmate of yours has been threatening you. He's always making noise, and each time you write his name, he's always bullying you about it. I want you to tell your teacher, and let's see what she does about it. Hopefully, she addresses it, right? You have to tell her that, please, that he's disturbing you, that you have stay on her neck, that she has to do something about it. At least talk to him, right? And tomorrow you call me and let's hear what she did and if the boy actually, you know, adhered to what she told him to do. Okay? Sorry, my darling. All right. But are you good? Apart from that, are you good? Okay, that's nice. All righty, darling. We do not say bye. What do we say?
2: Meow, meow.
0: Meow, meow, my love. All right. It is still 101.7 Kids FM, Abuja. Hello.
3: Hi. Good evening.
0: Good evening. What's your name?
3: Abdul.
0: Abdul. All right. Abdul, who do you want to report?
3: I don't want to report anybody. I just got to say hi. It's my first time calling.
0: Oh, all right. Abdul is a first-time caller. Yay! Da, da, da, da. All right, Abdul, you are absolutely welcome to Kids FM 101.7 Abuja. And I'm so glad to hear your voice. Thank you for calling in to just say hi and to say I'm a first-time caller. And I hope I'll keep hearing from you, Abdul. Would I?
3: Yeah, you keep hearing from me.
0: Awesome. All right. Thank you so much, Abdul. Now, we do not say bye. What do we say? We say meow, meow. Abdul, we don't say bye.
3: Meow, meow.
0: Thank you meow, so meow. Much. Meow, meow, Abdul. Oh, that is so cute. Thank you so much, Abdul. To all my new callers, ooh, my love to you. And if you're just joining me for the first time, call me up, okay? And let's identify you. Hello.
4: Hello.
0: Hi.
4: What's your name?
0: It's who?
4: It's Marissa.
0: Marissa. Okay, my love. Who do you want to report?
4: Today I'm not reporting anybody.
0: Ooh, that's awesome. So, how was school today?
4: It was fine.
0: Awesome. That's nice. Anything interesting?
4: Not really.
0: Really? Not really. Okay.
4: Just had a emotional discussion with my friends.
0: You had a what?
4: I had like a discussion with my friends, like based on some things that we do to each other that we don't like.
0: Okay. I hope it worked out good, right? The discussion went well.
4: Yes.
0: Okay. That's nice. Well done, darling. And thank you so much for calling in for me to hear your beautiful voice, okay? All righty, Marissa.
4: Thank you.
0: You're welcome.
4: I want to ask a question.
0: Oh, too. Go on. Go on.
4: Is there Kids FML on the weekend?
0: Yes, there is a weekend show. From 10 o'clock to 12. Yes, there is a weekend show.
4: Okay.
0: Yeah.
4: Okay, thank you.
0: All right. All righty, my darling Marissa. We do not say bye. What do we say? Oh, network has taken you away. Okay, meow meow. On behalf of Marissa, meow meow. Because the phone line is still on, but network. All right, who's next on the line? Hello.
5: Hello, good evening.
0: Good evening. What's your name?
5: Esther.
0: Esther. All righty, my darling. Esther, who do you want to report?
5: I don't want to report anybody. I just want to say hi.
0: Oh.
5: It'll be long I talk.
0: I know. How have you been? What's up?
5: Fine.
0: Anything interesting happened today?
5: Something something interesting happened to me. I'm very, very sad, I think.
0: We wanted to
5: travel to casino today, then somebody stole our ticket. Ooh. And we don't need to go now. We come back home.
0: Oh, that's sad. Sorry about that, darling.
5: It's okay.
0: No problem. Sorry about that. Anyways, good to hear your lovely voice once again. All right. We did not say bye. What did we say?
5: Meow, meow.
0: Meow, meow. All right. It is still 101.7 Kids FM Abuja. And Abuja, are you ready? Are you ready? 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Did I say that right? In collaboration with Pounds World Entertainment, okay? We present the biggest Children's Day celebration in town. Children's Day Family Time Out. 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There are lots of prizes to be won, right? We have microwave, we have fans, and lots of cash prizes you wouldn't want to miss out on. So we are actually featuring Energy Machine, DJ Coco, surprise artists, and amazing entertainers like Chooks the General, Willy, MC Grandpapa, and many more. Now, and guess what? You'll also get to meet all your favorite Kids FM Abuja OAPs live at the event, okay? Because you know what is OAP, right? 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So I want to see you, okay? Do you want to see me? Yes, because I want to see you too, okay? 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Don't miss out. Don't miss it. Children's Day Family Time Out 2026. I want to see you there, okay? Don't let me look for you. I'm going to take records. Yes, I'm going to carry a book and a pen and a paper and write out all my soda pops that I saw. So if I don't see you there, I'm just going to be looking at you like this. Yeah, when you call. All righty, my darling. It is still 101.7 Kids FM Abuja. And time check, it is 5:39 p.m. on the DOT. Who do you want to report? Call me up right now. Hello.
6: Hello, good evening, ma'am.
0: Good evening, my darling. What's your name?
6: My name is Miracle.
0: Miracle. Alrighty, Miracle. Who do you want to report?
6: It's my uncle, but she's around.

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Well, you already know it's me, Susie the Big Baby, behind the mic. All right, and it is still Parents Report Card. My conversation with Miracle just got cut off, and I tried calling her back, but it's not connecting anymore. So, Miracle, I guess we'll get to talk again. All right. Anyways, time check. What's the time? It is 5:45 p.m. It's about that time, Susie the Big Baby. We'll start packing our bags, get ready to go home. So there's still like some kind of 5 minutes I can spare in case if you need me, okay? In case if you need me to talk to someone, or you need me to, you know, put you through to some things that you're going through, call me up, okay? I'm still here. Susie the Big Baby, if she dies, aka I'm just a baby. Anyways, network has been quite annoying, I must say, but it is what it is. It is what it is. Anyways, let me play this beautiful song, Igu by Chike, and I will be right back to finally wrap up, okay? But in case if your call comes in, I'm gonna pick the call right up, okay? So stay with me, darlings.

0: right, that was a beautiful song, Chike Ego. All right, it is 101.7 Kids FM Abuja. Since network has decided to do its thing, it is okay. At least we have had the most of the time. I enjoyed myself with you, my soda pop. I did, and I'm so excited. Anyways, my soda pop, you already know it is gonna be on till tomorrow. It's that time. Susie the Big Baby says ha meow meow. Don't forget, now there is another belt that is gonna hold today and is gonna continue to hold every week. Okay, it is gonna be from 8 p.m. to 10 p.m. It is the belt is 10 o'clock, right? T-E-E-N o'clock. 10 o'clock. That's when it's teen. What do you understand by the word teen? When you're 13, 14, 15, 16, 17, 18, 19. Yes, it is for the teen. 8 p.m. to 10 p.m. And it's gonna be hosted by
1: Success, the successful man.
0: The Divergent. You know him, right? Yes. You all have heard his voice, you know, on each of our bells and all of that. That uncle. The uncle with the thick voice. Yes, he's going to be holding about 8 o'clock to 10 8 p.m. Yeah, to 10 p.m. It is called 10 o'clock. Trust me, you're going to enjoy his belts, okay? And one thing I'm going to promise you, I promise you, you're going to enjoy his music because he's giving good music. Like, you need to listen to his shirt. It's just a belt that we have added to, you know, our belt schedule and all of that. So, my teens from 13, 14, 15, 16, 17, 18, 19, yes, this belt is for you. And mommy and daddy, you can actually also listen and just enjoy yourself. I mean, there's good music there. Yeah. All right. So it is still 101.7 Kids FM Abuja, your family from radio station. Don't forget to follow us on Instagram at kids.fm.ng. And the website is www.kidsfm.ng. Okay. And don't forget, once you enter the website, make sure you're tuned into Abuja. There is an icon for Abuja. Look for Abuja. Okay. Very, very, very, a very, very important something for you to do. Okay. And we also have the WhatsApp channel, which is Kids FM 101.7 Abuja. Okay. It's a YouTube, oopsie, it's a WhatsApp channel that is running. And, you know, it's just fun. Just engage yourself in it. Okay. Now, don't forget, Susie the Big Baby also have a social media handle on Instagram and on TikTok. My name is at Susie the Big Baby. Susie the Big Baby. Susie the Big Baby. That is S-U-Z-Z-Y-T-H-E-B-I-G-B-A-B-Y. Susie the Big Baby. Go and see how young I look. Clockhead. Anyways, my son of a, it's been a pleasure, you know, having fun with you, learning with you, and, you know, just having the awesomest time I could possibly ever have. It's so much fun coming to speak to you on the radio. Without you, who am I? I am nothing without my soda pops. Anyways, my soda pops, until tomorrow, we do not, we say meow meow. Well, you know, Susie the Big Baby loves you. I love you.

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0: quite know it. So what is this thing for you? The phone line is open, 0201-226-3350 is the number you should be calling, or you can call me on WhatsApp. The WhatsApp number is 0907-328-8728. Again, the phone line to call, 0201-226-3350. So it's something that's simple, but actually quite real. Something that affects every single one of us. Teenagers, young adults, all of us out there. It could even be parents, it could be your friends, it could be teachers, it could be anybody. Because people must misunderstand us completely, and we just have to learn to live with these things quietly sometimes. So maybe people think you're rude, or people think you're shy, or maybe everybody thinks you're not nice because you're the kind that likes to report all the time, something like that. Tell me. Ooh, I was about to take that call, but I lost it. Well, do well to call me back. 0201-226-3350. You know, there used to be this kid I used to know back when I was in school, and she used to report a lot, like a whole lot. You know, this kind of student where you do something, the slightest thing wrong, and before you know, they are going to the teacher, or they are going to meet the senior prefect, and they are reporting you instantly. Yeah, she was that kind of person. Now, for her, in her head, she was just trying to do the right thing. You know, she sees something going wrong, she will speak up, she will tell someone. But for others, let's just say they quite misunderstood her, because it felt more like she was annoyed. Like, why do you have to report all the time? You can just keep it to yourself, yeah? Let's take this call. Hello, good evening.
1: Hello.
0: Hello, good evening.
1: Good evening, can you hear me?
0: Yes, I can hear you. What is your name and where are you calling me from tonight?
1: My name is Esther, I'm coming from SciTech.
0: Esther from SciTech, welcome to the show, Esther. You're welcome. Okay, Esther, so how was your day today, Esther?
1: Cold and so sad.
0: It was sad?
1: Yeah, I'm very hungry today because we missed our flight. We're going to the casino today.
0: Oh, you missed your flight going to Castina today. Wow, that's not
1: yeah.
0: Good. Were you able to reschedule the flight for some other time, maybe tomorrow?
1: No, my auntie just said that we should just leave it. Next year we'll go.
0: Next year? Wow, that's postponing the whole trip entirely.
1: We are going for holiday.
0: Oh.
1: That's what.
0: Okay. Well, I do hope I can try to make your day feel a lot better this evening, even though your afternoon wasn't so great. So, about what I was talking about on the feeling misunderstood, what is that one thing you would say about you that people tend to misunderstand about you, or you wish people would understand better about you?
1: Okay, the thing is that when I really want something, right, and I tell somebody I want that thing, the person would just take it as if I don't like many things. I like to have that thing, but if I tell somebody, don't understand that. Oh, I don't know why, but I try. I keep wishing God to allow them to understand me, because I'm somebody that don't have patience. When I really want something, I want that thing, and some people don't understand at all.
0: Okay, that's really something. Could you give me an experience of something recent where you tried to tell someone you wanted something and they did not quite understand you?
1: Okay, like my auntie now, right?
0: Yeah.
1: I told her that I want to change my phone.
0: Yeah.
1: And I told her I really want to buy a new phone because my own TikTok is not working on WhatsApp.
0: Yeah.
1: So I want to sell my old one. Now she's bringing excuses. I don't know that she'll understand me. She's saying, no, if I sell this one, she's not going to allow me to buy a new one. So I'm very hungry since last week.
0: Wow. Could it possibly be because maybe your auntie does not have it in her budget,

0: or she's considering the whole having to buy a new phone, considering you even have one already? Could it be?
1: I have the money already. I want to say it so that I can just get the money, but she's the one that's holding the money for me.
0: Oh, wow. She's the one holding your money. Oh, wow. I understand. I understand where you're coming from. Yeah, I would say give her more reasons to see why you really need that new phone. Make her understand that you need it. You're not just asking for it just to blow the money. And I'm guessing she will come around sometime.
1: Okay, I think so.
0: All right, Esther. Thank you for calling, and do have yourself a wonderful night.
1: Thank you, sir.
0: All right, bye, Esther. Bye. Okay, that was Esther there. Well, a lot of people misunderstand her when it comes to her asking for something, because recently she asked her auntie that she needed to get a new phone because hers was having issues with accessing her social media account, TikTok, WhatsApp, and the rest. But apparently her auntie is not understanding the fact that she really doesn't need a new phone. I mean, it's her money, so you can just give her money, let her get a new phone and enjoy it. Come on, aunties, you guys better be nice. Still tuned into your Family Fun radio station, and the phone does not end here. If you still have something to tell me, you can always call in and tell me. The phone line is open at 0201 226 3350 is the number to call, and I shall be taking your calls. Tell me about your day and tell me that thing about you people tend to misunderstand. And do not forget, we do have an event coming up on the 30th of this month. That is in like very, very few days from now. It's on Saturday, this coming Saturday. So you better go mark your calendars, people. Mark your calendar. 30th is coming, our event, the Children's Day Family Timeout. So every single one of you have to be there. If you're listening to me right now, get ready to be there, because it will be fun, it will be amazing, and every single one of us off the Kids FM theme, we will be there. So this is brought to you by Kids FM in collaboration with Pounds World Entertainment, and we're bringing you the biggest Children's Day celebration ever. You know, Children's Day is on the 27th, so we thought, why not extend that celebration all the way to the 30th? And that is why we have it for you then. 11 a.m. is the time, and the venue is Kingdom Heritage Model School behind Living Faith Church at Kubwa. There will be fun, there will be games, there will be music, there will be gifts, loads of gifts and prizes to be won. I mean, you could go home that day with a microwave, with a fan, with cash prizes, even with a television, who knows. And you do not want to miss out on any of this. A lot of nice and exciting people will be there. We're talking Hypes by Energy Machine, music by DJ Coco and other surprise artists, and entertainers like Chooks the General, Willy Willy, MC Grandpapa, 99 Pounds himself. All of them will be there. So go mark your calendars and get ready for the live event happening on the 30th of this month, Saturday, 11 a.m., Kingdom Heritage Model School behind Living Faith Church, Kubwa, Abuja. Yes, that's it. And back to the topic, 0201-226-3350. This is Tied Up by Khalid and Love.

0: 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What do you think you know?
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You're listening to The Voice of Success, Successful. And I'm taking you through this amazing show, 10 o'clock. And right now, the time is 8:23. That means I'll be wrapping things up on the first 30 minutes. That is the catch up. But hey, you can still call me up during the hour and tell me how the day went. How did you do? Was it stressful? Was it not stressful? Was it annoying? Whatever happened during your day, call me and tell me. But coming up on the next segment of the show is Be Honest. Yeah. So we're going to be talking about some real life honest issues. And tonight, I'm not going to be doing this one alone. I had someone I contacted on a very short notice, and I told her, hey, you got to be here with me virtually, and we're going to discuss some really amazing things that really affect every single one of us. So if you're a teenager out there, you want to stay tuned to your radio, turn up the volume, mom and dad as well, you're not left out. Come enjoy the music, come join in the conversations, and you can also do well to call me up and give your take. And tonight on Be Honest, it's about feeling loved. I know, people think it's something might be overrated. Feeling loved. But what angle are we taking it from feeling loved? What does it really mean to feel loved? Well, I guess we'll find that out when we do get back by 8:30. So stay tuned, Kids FM 101.7 Abuja. And Shakira and Burnaboy just dropped a new song, Die Die. I'm sure you all have been hearing about it, because apparently I heard it's going to be playing in some Premier League something thereabout. I don't really do football much, so pardon me if I don't know much of the details. But here's Die Die by Shakira and Burnaboy.

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